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0: Where it's all about the variety.

0: You know, here's the thing. I miss when TV shows would just be once a week, and then you'd be waiting for the next episode.
1: Yes.
0: Yeah, because the problem now is I just stand around water coolers saying nothing. Awkward.
1: Now we get it all at once, and we burn through it. Now we got to wait like 11 months.
0: Yeah, yeah, there's no anticipating the next episode because people just binge.
1: Anticipating the next episode, yeah. The buildup for it, yeah.
0: And a binge isn't something to look forward to. If I want to anticipate the next binge, I'll just look forward to being sad in the ice cream aisle. I'll tell you this much. Even when they give me a full season, I still only watch one episode a week.
1: Wow. That's pretty amazing. I don't do that even, but that's pretty cool.
0: Oh, yeah. Yeah, I have insane willpower. Even earlier, I didn't say anything when you inexplicably started talking like a British person without the accent by saying the buildup for it, yeah? The willpower to avoid commenting on that. Wow.
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0: Where it's all about the variety.

0: I'm in the backyard. I came out here to water the plants, and I crank you out on the speaker over here.
1: Speakers? Oh, wow. So you have a nice backyard, like end of an HGTV show kind of nice.
0: When I water the plants out here, I clean the pool, and I put you on the radio.
1: Speaker set up in the backyard. I mean, that's living life right there. So, and this is something I didn't wake up thinking I'd say today. Tell me about your horticulture. Well, what plants do you have in the backyard?
0: I got some lime trees. I got some lemon trees, orange trees, avocado trees. You name it, it's here.
1: My gosh, where is your backyard located? Poison ivy's lair? So you have all the trees.
0: Got some badass palms back here.
1: What? And palm trees.
0: Well, I got some kithia. I got kithia palms. I got lady palms. I got triangle palms. I have one called Sapita palm, which is from Madagascar.
1: You know, in college, my roommate had hairy palms.
0: Oh, there you go.
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0: You know, we like to make our summer travel plans based on bands like Boston, Chicago, and Kansas. 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
1: 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It's all about the variety.

0: It's the Greg B. Harrell Show, where we talk weird music stuff. It's pretty weird. Here's a question for you. How many concert tickets are sold to major shows every year in North America? About 200 million. Isn't that something? And that is just major shows. That's not counting small clubs and the like. Oh, there's a venue idea. Very small clubs. Because, you know, how adorable would that be?
1: 106.5 The Arch. It's all about the variety.

0: It's good to talk to you finally. I've been calling and calling the last couple weeks.
1: Oh, yeah. Well, you know, the phone lines for my show are so busy. They're always lit up. There's more blinking than a garage sale light bright.
0: Nice. Well, I appreciate you taking my call, you know,
1: Yep. There are two things I always take, your call and hotel clothes hangers. They factor it into the price. Now, hold on a minute. Before you go, I'm asking folks who call in to give me one piece of advice, or one sliver of advice if you're watching your weight. What advice you got?
0: Be careful. Watch your six. You know, watch your back.
1: Oh, okay. I mean, I'll try to watch my six, but you should know that my internal clock is digital. So I just keep my gaze straight ahead.
0: Oh, man.
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0: 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It's pretty cool. Check it out. Let me know what you think. 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They say never go to bed angry. I've been awake since 1998.
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0: It's the Greg B. Harrell Show. You know, if there's one thing that people are always saying to me, it's, Greg, what keeps you up at night? Oh, I wonder if patios think of it as human weather. Another thing people are saying to me is, Greg B. Harrell, you don't have enough news from Fresno on your radio show. And you're thinking, Greg, why would I care what's going on in Fresno? Well, Fresno is a magical place, as we're about to find out when we listen to another actual clip from the Fresno Television News.
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10: Izzy, what's going on, man?
11: And you know what, Eddie boy, I've been pretty busy. Got to get out there and got to do the mowing.
10: Yep, I'll tell you what, when you get done mowing the grass...
11: Well, I do my best Forrest Gump impression with all of that mowing I have to do around the property.
10: It. Do it for St. Louis, do it.
11: Like Mama said, life is like a box of chocolates. You never know what you're going to get, except at Fast Eddie's Bon Air. What are we going to get at Fast Eddie's?
10: Let me get it right. You can come on over to Fast Eddie's Bar Bon Air, you know, located on the other side of Clark Bridge in beautiful Alton, Illinois. When you're done mowing the grass, come over here and lounge around with me on the beautiful outdoor patio with all the big screens, the live music playing, the hot chick on a stick.
11: What about that fancy surf and turf you came up with?
10: Man, I'm telling you what, that is meat and seafood on one stick. And it's called the Eddie. It's the king of all foods.
11: Like Mr. Shannon always said, if you're 21 and in the mood, come on over to that Clark Bridge and come see Fast Eddie's Bon Air in beautiful Alton, Illinois.
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0: What you doing?
1: Driving.
0: Oh, where to?
1: Going to dispensary.
0: Okay, are you giggling to get into character?
1: No.
0: The dispensary, huh? So you're treating yourself.
1: Yeah, it relaxes me. Well, what? Hey, I'm going to go down this dispensary, but once you work, I'll call you back.
0: Well, I mean, if there's anyone I trust with a memory task, it's a person entering a dispensary. Come on. You're not going to remember anything I tell you.
1: Yeah, I won't. Yeah. I'm going to go to the dispensary and get some buds.
0: Okay, well, then I guess I should purchase some 7-Eleven stock.
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0: It's the Greg B. Harrell Show. We talk weird music stuff. This is weird. Napster and LimeWire helped us learn the internet. What? Huh? Yeah, studies show that the generation who grew up on those file-sharing programs are more able to understand new internet stuff because Napster and LimeWire taught them what to be careful of online when it comes to downloading songs that were real and not filled with viruses. In other words, Napster and LimeWire made us better net users. Wow. Even M. Night Shyamalan would be like, ooh, there's a twist.
1: 106.5 The Arch. It's all about the variety.

0: Let me ask you this question. If you've been drinking all day, how do you know when you've had your last beer of the day?
1: You're done because it's gone.
0: Oh, when it's completely gone.
1: Because there's none left.
0: Okay, I mean, I took the same approach with my self-esteem.
1: My body says there's none left because I tell my body there's none left, and then that's it.
0: Your body, okay, hold on here. Your body says there's none left, then you confirm that there's none left. So you run quality control with your own body?
1: When there's none left, there's none left. So we both agree, my body and me.
0: Your body and you.
1: Agree, because there's none left.
0: So, I just want to be clear here. In this situation, you are you, and your body is also you. So you are living inside a mech suit of skin and bones that is separate from your consciousness, but also the same.
1: Well, me is the third person, I guess.
0: Oh, now there's a third you. Okay. Whew. I mean, there's a lot to unpack here. Does U-Haul still do day rentals? Okay, so take me through it. So you, third person you, tells you, the literal brain and gray matter, to check to see if there's any beer left.
1: I looked in the fridge and I go, there's none left.
0: Mm-hmm. You're saying that to your body.
1: There's none left. And then, all right, well, we're bored now. There's none left. Just go to bed.
0: We are bored now. Okay, so who are you, Eddie Brock? So, oh boy. So your body says to you,
1: go to bed now because we're done. We don't have nothing else to drink.
0: Uh-huh. And what do you then say to your body?
1: Okay.
0: You let your body know that you're cool with its decision, which you then report back to third person you, which means your brain is a middle manager.
1: I have to agree with my body because there's none left. I look in there and then we both agree there's nothing left, so it's time to go to bed.
0: Oh, I could just imagine the pillow talk. Well, I mean, you know, I appreciate the education on body and mind.
1: Well, glad to be of service.
0: Sorry, was that you talking or your body?
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0: the variety.

0: It's the Greg B. Harrell Show. You know, if you're like me, then you also consider yourself a bit of an inventor. Here's a $1,000 idea. A limousine rental company called No Problemo. But also, if you're like me, you're busy during the afternoons, all week long. If that's the case, there's something very important you're missing. All the great stuff that's on TV during the afternoons. Don't worry, I've got your back on this. Here's a sample of what you've missed on afternoon TV.
1: Unless you're a stoner, it's not something you'd see. So here's what you missed on afternoon TV.
2: Princess! Spicy. And it's been described as the Chipotle of charcuterie.
1: Unless you're a stoner, it's not something you'd see. So here's what you missed on afternoon TV.
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0: We've reached the Greg B. Harrell Show. I'll totally understand a hang-up.
1: I can't stand Greg's, man. I hate Greg's.
0: Dad?
1: But whatever, man. I'll give you the benefit of the doubt.
0: Hey, that's a start. I'll take it. Maybe someday we'll be friends with benefit of the doubt. So what made you hate Greg's?
1: Greg. Oh, my brother's name is Greg.
0: Wait, sorry. Whose name was Greg?
1: My brother, man.
0: Your own brother? Well, which one of you is the Fredo?
1: I mean, I used to call my brother Greg the Egg, like, all stupid, man. And then, like, he used to try to, like, punch me in the shoulder. And, like, I would just block his punches and punch him back, but...
0: Greg the Egg.
1: Well, the only thing I could rhyme Greg was with egg. So I called him Greg the Egg. And then when I called him Greg the Egg, he tried to punch me in the shoulder, man.
0: No, I can confirm that Greg the Egg is quite accurate. Despite a tougher exterior, most Gregs are just goo on the inside.
1: I told you, man. He used to get pissed, man. I don't know why, but, you know, hey, when I called him Greg the Egg, he got really pissed off.
0: Well, you know, I mean, whether you're dealing with a Greg or an egg, you'll always be suspicious of crack.
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0: that fantasy. It's the Greg B. Harrell Show. We talk cool, weird music stuff on this show. Here you go. What is the most expensive venue a band can book in North America? Well, it's Madison Square Garden. The cost to book MSG starts at around $150,000 for the night. And you know what? Folks will pay it, even though they lose money on that concert date. Yeah, that is true. Most bands playing MSG are going to lose a little coin. So why do they do it? Well, it's a prestige thing. You got to have MSG on your bucket list of played shows if you're going to be taken seriously as a major artist. And how many concerts actually take place at Madison Square Garden every year? About 180 to 190. Doing the math, you figure out how they're able to afford that location, huh? And not doing the math, well, I mean, you save yourself from doing math, and that's always a good thing.
1: 106.5 The Arch. It's all about the variety.

0: Hi, how are you?
1: Hi. Wow, you sound so happy. Are you not aware that you dialed the Greg B. Harrell Show?
0: Oh, hi, Greg. I'm Kim.
1: Kim Possible. Sorry, I was raised by television.
0: But I'm so happy to be on the radio with you. Am I on the radio?
1: You know, I actually ask myself the same question. Sometimes I think people are just being nice to me and keeping up a ruse, like Wonder Woman and her invisible plane.
0: And you guys rock it. You play the best music.
1: Aw, well, that is so kind of you to say. Well, what are you doing as you listen?
0: I'm cleaning out my curio cabinet right now.
1: A curio cabinet. Fancy.
0: Mm.
1: Most of my curios have already been removed by a doctor.
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0: 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So, you know, blame them. The worst financial decisions you can make. Not saving for retirement. Not investing. 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

0: Well, let me say, I'm so glad you recovered from the heart attack, because that is scary stuff.
1: When I was having my heart attack, I didn't really even realize I was having a heart attack.
0: You didn't realize you were having a heart attack? Oh, wow. Heart attack needs to work on their branding. So you don't know you're having a heart attack, and the doctors tell you that you're having one, and then what happens?
1: I was like, what? I am? Oh, my God, I'm having a heart attack, you know?
0: Yeah, see, that I've heard this. That's why it's so important to get heart stuff checked as you're getting older. Anything to do with the heart is more of a silent killer than Solid Snake. I'm only joking around because I'm trying to put a smile on your face because I'm genuinely so happy that you're still with us.
1: Thank you. I am too. You know what? Thank you so much. I really, you know, like I said, I need to be here for a little while longer. I really do.
0: Yes, exactly. I hope you're here for a long time, at least several 90 Day Fiancé spinoffs.
1: Yeah, you know what? I'll tell you what. I just want to go on and be the best I can be, really and truly. And I want to find someone who's going to love me and cherish me and want to spend time with me, you know?
0: Ah, we went from medical talk to heartstring pulling faster than Grey's Anatomy.
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0: Who am I talking to? What's your name, sir?
1: This is Greg, the name that, when written, looks like shoddy crown molding.
0: Greg, Greg Harold?
1: Yeah, close enough. Lucky you, I struggle with timidity. Fun.
0: Oh, man, I heard you play a song one time. It was great. You were playing guitar and playing a song.
1: Oh, yeah. Whether it's guitar or spaghetti, I love to noodle.
0: You were kicking at the end of your show.
1: Well, you know, I do pride myself on great endings. We've already booked a strobe light for my funeral.
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0: It's the Greg B. Harrell Show. We've talked before about how compact discs are slowly but surely coming back. Another indication that this is happening? Yamaha just introduced a brand new 5-disc CD player. Yeah, they're building 5-disc CD players again. The old-style ones with the giant tray that holds your CDs. Now, this is happening because more and more artists are turning back to CDs as the physical option of choice for their music. So, CD player manufacturers want to be prepared. But the coolest bit? The new Yamaha 5 CD player has a sparkling feature never seen before. Play X Change. Huh? Okay, well, this is fascinating because this will allow you to change CDs while another is playing. It's really weird tech. Which, these days, is just tech.
1: 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It's all about the variety.

0: I am amazed that you listen to my show. I mean, Lou Reed could have released me as Metal Machine Music too.
1: No, you're very clever, actually. I like it when you talk to people and they're like, hi and stuff. And I find your comments to them very clever.
0: Oh, yeah, yeah. Stoners are this show's glue. It's just a different kind of sticky.
1: Exactly. And, you know, you have the right time period for that, right?
0: Well, yeah. I mean, it might not always be 420 on my show, but I'm sure stoners are always up for more 20.
1: Oh, man. I mean, when you know, I don't smoke anymore. I'm kind of like Ringo in that way.
0: Now, wait a second. Beatles Ringo or Tank Engine Ringo? Because if I had to put up with Topham Hats BS, I'd need a way to relax, too.
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0: 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About the variety.

0: the boundary of this country area that's being developed. So I go and there's this giant lit cross, and I'll go and like look at the skyline, and I'll look at the cross, and it's really beautiful.
1: So, sorry, are you phoning from a Baz Luhrmann movie? Well, maybe I can somehow add to the beauty of the moment.
0: I think you just did.
1: Okay, this is starting to turn into reality show dialogue. So is this like your thing, just going to someplace quiet to meditate?
0: No, I just learned it being anxious with my friends.
1: I didn't realize you could be another adjective with your friends.
0: Right?
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0: It's the Greg B. Harrell Show. Here's a question for you. How are physical album sales counted? Well, it used to be the case that this company called Luminate would ask a number of participating retailers, roughly 93% of all physical music stores, to report their sales figures to Luminate, and then the company would guesstimate the other 7% to get an idea of how many physical records have been sold in a week. But now, the 7% of stores who really didn't report data will not be counted in weekly physical album sales. Only stores with at least 1,000 physical music sales or more in a week are able to contribute to the sales figure. So, when you see a report of how many physical copies an artist sold in a week, it is, in a way, a guess. Wow, who would have guessed? Wink.
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0: Hello, Mellow Yellow. Hey, hold on a minute with the throat clearing. The only clearing allowed around here involves my browser history.
1: No way.
0: Yep. You've reached Greg B. Harrell, once deemed unreachable by several leading psychiatrists.
1: Well, I don't even know what's going on, but that's rad. I can't even believe somebody answered. I just thought, man.
0: Yes. Mm-hmm. There are two things I always answer. The phone and Teddy Ruxpin's friendship inquiry. Yes, of course you and I can be friends, Teddy.
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1: 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It's pretty cool. Check it out. Let me know what you think. Or just shout what you think, and I'll probably be close enough to hear it. Why don't they make the whole week out of weekends?
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0: It's the Greg B. Harrell Show. Love is one of the most complicated, complex, and beautiful things that you can express in an emoji. I like to close every show by writing a little something in my diary. So here we go. Dear Diary, Greg B. Harrell here. How do you not capitalize on the success with a sequel? Where is How to Lose a Guy in 11 Days? Thanks for listening, everybody.
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0: This is out of nowhere. Like, who are these people? Why are they here so long? Where did the mini bikes come from?
2: Yeah, they must have got a deal on them or something.
0: I like, don't know. I've never
2: one,
0: seen
2: three
0: these
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0: People.
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2: 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Are they dead?
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2: What a horrible little snack. 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
18: This is out of nowhere. Like, who are these people? Why are they here so long? Where did the mini bikes come from?
19: Yeah, they must have got a deal on them or something.
18: I don't know. I've never seen these people.
20: Summer. People get crazy in the summer.
18: These aren't the regular residents.
19: So these are not people that live at the house?
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20: Oh, they're not?
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19: This might be like the Burbs. Are they dead?
18: There's the same original vehicles are out there.
19: 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They might be being held hostage in the basement.
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19: A chance of storms this afternoon with a high of 84 and a low of 68, and more storms possible tomorrow with a high of 83. Arch Weather sponsored by...
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0: 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I don't

0: Good morning. Welcome to Allergies.
1: Yay.
0: We used to have a parody to Valerie.
2: Allergies got me or something?
0: No, yeah, I don't remember, but it was Allergies. You know, the Val. You know, what's the song? Is it Valerie?
2: Oh, that one. I'm thinking Valerie Loves Me.
0: No.
2: Which is a whole different.
0: Who sings it's not Valerie?
2: And that's a different name.
1: I thought it was the Why Don't You Come On Over?
2: No, Valerie. It's Steve Winwood.
0: Steve Winwood. Thank
2: Allergies.
0: You.
1: Oh.
2: Yes. Something. I don't know what your words were.
0: Whatever is out there. It's really hitting me today. Eyes, sneezing, lots of stuff.
2: Take a cup of Benadryl, see what happens.
0: No, not doing it. Not going to go back to that. To those days. Those were dark days.
2: Take a half of Benadryl.
1: The Benadryl show.
0: You know, I was watching, I think back on our, when we first started the show sometimes, and it seems like a lifetime ago. I was watching the new season of The Four Seasons, you know, that Tina Fey show, and they did a flashback episode where you learn a bunch of stuff, but it was COVID. It was in the height of COVID, and they all, and, you know, it's a big group of friends, and they all got together and socially distanced for Thanksgiving, okay? And they were all outside around the fire pit.
2: Kind of remember that.
0: And then they want to go inside to hang out. And one of the, you know, just one of them is real stressed about everything. It was Will Forte's character. He's the one that's the most, he's double masking. You know, it was the unknown. We did not know.
1: Scary.
0: They were doing Skype with family, playing, like doing a talent show. It was such a weird time.
2: So weird. So stressful.
0: We were constantly stressed. I would buy stuff and then, like, I'd get a thing of Lysol wipes and I would Lysol wipe the Lysol wipes.
1: Yes. It was terrifying.
2: I wiped down groceries, I think, one time.
0: And you're like, and you like, know
2: what? What am I doing? This is fine.
0: And then you felt tainted when you finally got it. Like, you thought maybe you were going to make it. You're going to be the one. The one that has the resistance.
2: Yeah.
0: To whatever it was. Some people had it terribly bad. Some people it was mild. They didn't even know. They didn't have any kind of symptoms.
2: By the time I got

0: them anymore.
1: Yeah, we didn't get the smell and taste one.
0: And then when I got it, I got the smell and taste one.
2: I got the smell and taste one.
0: And wow. I was like, oh my God, I got OG COVID.
2: Yes. The smell thing was the weirdest thing. And people that are still dealing with the smell.
1: My friend's husband still has no sense of smell.
0: That's crazy.
1: And hardly any sense of taste.
2: Oh, that is just terrible. Because if you don't have smell, your life is not the same.
0: Especially if you're a food smeller.
1: Yeah.
0: And we know one.
2: It all goes together. The smell and the taste.
0: Mm-hmm. Oh,
2: and
0: yeah.
2: Smell is also great for your brain, too. Because it helps, you know, if you smell something, it's a memory.
1: Yeah, that's true.
2: It just seems so terrible. Mm-hmm. Anyway, when we started and we were the only ones in the building, it was just weird.
0: It was creepy.
2: My first official day here, I think they had a big staff meeting, and that's when they sent everyone home.
0: Mm-hmm.
2: Oof. Like, well, I don't think I should go in that staff meeting if they're sending everyone home.
0: Stay out here.
1: That
0: in the
1: does
0: hall.
1: Feel like a lifetime ago.
2: I know.
1: And then I've had like three jobs since then.
2: And then, yes, you. And then that time that Brando and Chris wore each other's masks.
0: I thought we said we would never talk about that again. What the whole song was about.
2: Yesterday was a nice day. I thought of Afton a few times yesterday. I sent you something. I texted and, somebody had written on a post on Threads about, I don't even know, but they used the term hand-me-downs.
0: I saw that too.
2: Uh-huh.
0: I almost saved it. I'm like, we've already covered this.
2: I know, but it's still out there.
0: Yeah.
2: So for anybody that thinks it's hand-me-downs, it ain't.
0: It has nothing to do with ham.
2: It is hand-me-downs.
0: Yeah, like the action of, here is something I don't need anymore.
2: I think that
0: I'm giving it to a younger person.
2: So many people commented on it. It was just a nonsense post that she put up, but a lot of people wanted to let her know it's not hand-me-downs. But yesterday I thought of Afton also because, hold on, I gotta get my viewed solved puzzle up. Yesterday I got it done in 26 minutes and 41 seconds. The big one.
1: Wow.
2: Monday, Tuesdays are easy. It starts getting tougher.
1: I saw they have a sale going on. I thought about treating myself.
2: Did you?
1: Thought about it.
2: Okay, so one of the clues was G's O Pete exclamation point.
1: I use that one. I know you're shocked.
2: G's O Pete? I've never seen it before in my entire
0: G's
2: life.
0: G's O Pete?
1: G's O Pete.
2: Guess,
1: I don't know what it means.
2: So that was the clue. The word yeesh.
0: How is that a clue for yeesh?
2: Because it's the same. It should just say Afton. If she uses G's O Pete,
0: I would never get this.
2: Well, I didn't get it on my own. I had to wait for the words to fill it in.
0: Yeah. But like, she's the only one that would have gotten that. She'd be like, oh, of course it's yeesh.
1: It's synonyms.
2: How funny is that?
1: Sometimes I'll hear the twins say G's O Pete.
0: G's O Pete.
2: You're pushing that on them now?
1: Oh, yeah. And then I'm like, oh, they sound like old people.
2: It's better than what I called a kid on the at the Ball Diamonds.
1: That's right.
0: And yeah, you didn't call him a G's O Pete.
2: No, there were two words involved, but I got punched in the face for it. I didn't know.
1: Punch in the face.
2: All right, so that, and then I heard from yesterday our friend Sarah Berghoff. It was Sarah and Kevin's 25th wedding anniversary yesterday.
1: Aww.
2: Yes, and she told me, she sent me what he created for her. He created he called it a mixtape. I don't know, it was audio with him going into songs. It was very sweet.
1: Aww.
2: So I enjoyed hearing that. But she said it was, happy 25th anniversary of your French manicure. I got a French manicure for the wedding, and I told him to ignore the thumb, and he didn't, because I think he thought it was funny. And so half of my thumb had the white stripe, half of the nail had the white stripe on it, and it looked frightening.
1: Well, what else would you do?
2: I was going to ignore it. I was just going to...
1: nothing.
2: Yeah, just paint it with the opaque color that they usually use.

0: Yeah.
1: And he didn't. He was, I think he was giggling as he tried to put the stripe on the top. And I showed it to Guy during the ceremony, and Guy started laughing. I think that was the last manicure I ever got.
2: Like, well, that's the end of that.
1: I'm like, I'm not going to be made to look like a fool when I go and get my manicures.
0: Oh, that's great.
1: So let's get an update real quick from Afton. Birds.
0: I heard it this morning. It was not as loud, and it did not wake Ryan up. So, improvement, maybe?
1: Okay, what about the
2: motorcycle gang?
1: Mad Max. Oh, yeah. Hoosier Mad Max.
0: They started firing it up at 9:35 last night as I was laying down. I hear...
2: They're going up and down the street?
1: You've got to call the police.
0: You think so?
1: Yes, I do.
2: Yeah, they're not supposed to do that.
0: Maybe they can investigate Deck House while they're at it.
1: Yeah. Did you take a picture of Deck House?
2: The city would be interested in Deck House.
1: I think they would. They once they come to do the call for the noise ordinance, they can take a peek around back and
2: what
1: say,
2: "What you got going back
1: there?
2: Are
1: permits?"
0: Uh huh.
2: Because what if Deck House just collapses and lands on your house?
0: It won't. It's off to the side, but it's something. It's a sight to behold. I'll have Ryan take a picture of it.
1: And you went to an afternoon movie yesterday.
0: I sure did. I just decided, you know what?
1: Did you put this together?
0: I did.
1: Oh, okay.
0: I did. You know, they have the $6 tickets at Marcus on Tuesdays.
2: Oh, I didn't know that.
0: Oh, yeah. So,
1: what's Marcus?
0: Wehrenberg.
1: Okay.
0: Wehrenberg. See O'Fallon 15. So I wanted to see Disclosure Day, and I was like, well, the twins are at camp, so we don't need a sitter or anything. We can take the boys and go, go see it. So we did. Met at the movies at like noon. Got a little popcorn action. It's delightful.
1: Oh, yeah.
0: I did not like the movie.
2: Most people don't.
0: I'm disappointed.
1: Anybody like it?
0: No. And usually the boys are like, they like every movie we go see. They're like, oh, that was great. They didn't like it either.
2: Uh-oh.
1: Too long?
0: It was long.
1: Mm-hmm.
0: It was just kind of dumb. I love Emily Blunt.
1: Me too.
0: I did not like her.
1: She wasn't great in it?
0: I think her acting was good. I was distracted by her new face and teeth.
1: Yeah, she's gotten so, and she didn't need to.
0: She didn't need to. And she's an American in this, and her voice was weird to me. Like, it just didn't seem like her, you know?
1: Yeah.
0: I didn't like it.
1: It's a bummer. Yeah. When's the last time you went to the theater to see a movie? And
0: it's been a while.
1: Yeah.
0: I can't even think of
1: it. Was it a full theater?
0: It was foolish, yeah. It was. Lots of senior citizens.
2: A lot of Jizo Pete's getting thrown out in that room.
1: Jeez, oh, Pete. I'm with Pickle Shot Rob. Jeez Louise, I've heard.
2: Yeah.
0: I say that too.
2: Jeez Louise.
0: Of course. Yeah.
2: I had my ex-girlfriend always said Jeez O Pizzo back in the day. I like that one.
1: That's close to Pete.
2: But yeah, Jeez O Pete is new.
0: I don't even know what. I thought I made that up. I don't even know what Jeez O Pete is.
1: Are you writing crossword puzzles?
0: I wish. If only I had that crossword money.
1: Yeesh.
2: Yeesh.
1: What about you, Brando? Tell us all about it.
2: Well, today is the last day that the kids will be home. Most of them, they're headed to Florida.
0: Oh, that's right.
2: Tomorrow morning, got an early flight with my mom and dad. So everyone's leaving with them except for Owen. Owen's got a baseball tournament this weekend. So he's going to fly out on Saturday, like Saturday afternoon, I believe. So we're kind of talking about that, getting ready for that. And, we got to pack up all the kids and make sure they all get the right stuff that they need. And the discussion last night around the table was what is being checked, what is being carried on, like carry-on bags, checked bags, and like the personal item. And none of it was making sense to Amelia and Augie. We went round and round trying to explain to them the difference between the bags and like what goes in the bags and what do you want to check and what do you want
1: to... They don't understand what... Yeah, I don't know if I do. sometimes.
2: Like, it was the most confusing, and it just, you, and like, Aaron was trying to jump in and explain it, and I'm like, I don't think any of this is making sense to them at all. They're just like, why are the, what do you mean different bags? And ones go in, some go in the bottom of the plane, and others go with us, and what's the difference, and why does it matter? I'm like, these are all really good questions.
1: Yeah.
2: That we just kind of go, ah, it's just how flying is.
0: Yeah.
1: Yeah, what are what's the right answer?
2: Well, I mean, part of it is Amelia's got a lot of hair care products.
1: Yeah,
0: that's gotta be checked.
2: Right. And so that needs to go, like, my mom and dad are checking a couple bags, so we gotta make sure that stuff gets in with them. And for the kids, we're like, well, they can just carry on. They're just sitting by the pool or maybe going to the beach. They don't need a lot of stuff while they're there. But then trying to figure out which bags they can carry on. Like, that was very confusing.
0: Like the right size?
2: Yes.
1: Yeah. Yeah, I don't... It is confusing.
0: There's a lot to it.
1: Because whatever they're carrying, you don't want it to be weigh them down to where they're walking with that bag. Although, I know where they're flying out of, Mid-America. They're barely walking.
2: Their flight charges for carry-on bags.
1: Oh, yeah.
2: So you get charged for checking a bag, which is we're kind of used to, but then they also charge for the carry-on. So it's like, oh, okay, so then we can't use that those bigger rolling, you know, that rolling bag. You'll have to take like a backpack or something. And like, well, what's the difference? You know, like you're carrying all of them on, you know.
1: Yes.
0: Right.
2: But one is a carry-on and one is a personal item.
1: Uh-huh.
2: Like, I don't know. That doesn't make any sense. It's like, it's just got to fit under the seat. And that big thing is not going to fit under the seat.
1: Are they excited about Florida?
2: Yeah, I think so.
1: Yeah.
2: Yeah, they're pretty thrilled.
1: Yeah, wouldn't you be?
2: Yeah,
1: of day course. Before vacation,
2: yeah.
1: 2 days, you're pumped.
2: And so, right, and they'll leave tomorrow morning, like, I don't know, like 5:30 is when I think my mom and dad are going to pick them up. So we'll have to have them all, everything packed up, so they just get up, walk out the door, and...
1: Man, alone again.
2: Yeah, it is weird. But then, but like, Owen will be here till Saturday. So it's just us and O.
0: Well, that's kind of fun.
2: Yeah. So I'll go to his games and stuff and then get him off into the sky.
1: Uh-huh. Well, that's good.
2: Down south.
1: What else did you do yesterday? Anything?
2: Nothing much. It's kind of winding down a little bit for, like, my baseball team. We're getting towards the end. We've only got 3 games left to the season. We've got a doubleheader on Saturday and then a game next week. And then we do our playoffs and then that's it. Season's over.
1: Already?
2: Isn't that weird?
1: Is it always over this early?
2: Yep. It's always like July. You're done. You should be done early July.
0: Wow.
2: It goes later if there's a lot of rainouts, but we really didn't have a ton of rainouts.
1: Man, it goes so fast, doesn't it?
2: Mm-hmm.
0: Yes.
1: Winter drags on.
0: It really
1: and
0: does.
1: And summer, you snap your fingers and it's gone.
0: I know.
2: Yeah.
0: Once we're at 4th of July, which is next week,
1: oh,
0: it's over.
1: It's not over.
0: It's over.
2: It don't feels say like that. It.
0: Pack it up.
1: But teachers hate to hear that.
0: I know.
1: Because
0: I mean,
1: they
2: Owen's,
1: are.
2: Owen's got a football scrimmage this afternoon. I mean, that's.
1: Well, that football tries to creep into everything. Too early.
2: I mean, it's coming.
1: They're always creeping. Oh, well, now we're going to do the draft. Now we're going to. Oh, let's go through their schedule.
0: Who cares?
1: Shut up.
0: Get out of here.
1: Football people. Let us enjoy some summer baseball. Is there anything wrong with that?
2: It's football time.
1: No. Creeping in all the time. Anything else you want to talk about, Afton, from yesterday?
0: Oh, just that we had the final game for the Blue Anacondas.
1: Oh, gosh, I haven't heard much about that,
2: yeah,
1: the Blue
2: true.
1: Anacondas. You haven't really talked them up like you did the basketball team.
0: Well, the Cherry Bombs were undefeated.
1: So, you only talk about the winning teams?
2: Oh, I see.
0: Yeah, I'm a fair weather fan. No, it was, yeah, the last game was last night. That was fun.
1: Did she get rid of the...
0: She got rid of the yips.
1: Yips.
0: Yeah, she only got one hit, but I was glad that she got past it. And she made it all the way around. You know, got to, I don't know, score a run.
2: Maybe this is why she doesn't talk about the Anacondas. Seems a little uninformed when it comes to the sport of... baseball.
0: I do know this.
1: She made it all the way around.
2: She made it all the way around. I mean, she stood on all the squares. What
0: does
2: that
0: know
2: means?
0: Baseball.
2: She got points.
0: I do know this. When you run to first base, you can run through.
2: Yep.
0: But not the other bases.
2: Nope.
0: So there were several moments last night where my friend Sarah and I, Jenna, like, ran to second base and kind of, like, ran off of it and kind of just slowly
1: moseyed back.
0: Yeah. Get back on the base.
1: Yeah, first base is
0: she
1: a different
0: did it
1: thing.
0: On second and third.
2: It's unnerving.
0: Stressing me out.
2: They keep doing that for much longer than you would think.
0: Yeah.
1: Oh, really? Overrun the base?
2: They just forget. You know, they'll take two steps off and they're like, "What are you doing?"
0: It's like, I made it, so now I can just slowly saunter back to the bag. I'm like, you're
1: yeah, but
0: get
1: the rest of them
0: out.
1: Have no idea too.
2: Yeah, right. You wait until you'll get that one kid who plays shortstop that like.
1: No,
2: figures
1: so you can
2: it
1: get
2: out.
1: A bunch of people out.
2: And they're like, give me the ball, get up, boom, and they start tagging your kids out left and right. And
0: yeah.
2: You're like, uh-oh.
0: This team we played was tough, but man, it was a nail biter.
2: How did it end?
0: I don't know. They, for whatever reason, they're not as obsessed with keeping score as they were in basketball. In basketball, I had to keep score because every 5 seconds, the girls were like, what's the score? What's the score? What's the score? This, they don't seem to be paying attention to the score. They're just, it's always, we're winning. Well, are you? I don't think you are. I don't know.
1: So you had a full day.
0: We did.
1: Movies, softball.
0: Quite a day.
1: Yeah. Really enjoying the summer.
0: We were.
1: All right. Well, we should probably get on with the show today. A lot to do. Tickets to give away. Journey coming to town. And we'll have tickets for that at the Enterprise Center with Throwback Live. Jerry Seinfeld coming to the Fox again. And those tickets will come with First Five Notes. It's Wednesday. That means Wheel of Questions. Hollywood Outsider, some good stuff in Food Court. And you guys commenting on whatever you like on the Cheney Window and Door text line. 314-669-4665.
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2: Jack White's wife, Olivia Jean, filed for divorce a couple weeks ago, June 3rd. She cited, quote, inappropriate marital conduct, which makes further cohabitation unsafe and improper.
1: Ooh.
2: I don't know what that means.
1: I mean,
2: doesn't sound good.
1: Didn't she? He just had a big birthday not too long ago.
0: Yeah, that's right.
1: Didn't she get him some car he always wanted?
2: Well, maybe he just turned 50.
0: Was that from her or was it from somebody else?
1: Oh, I don't know.
0: Was it from his manager?
1: Maybe. Maybe. I don't know anything about his personal life.
2: Mm-mm. Been married a few times. Was previously married to English model Karen Elson from 2005 to 2013. Also, famously, to Meg White from the band, The White Stripes, mm-hmm. from 1996 to 2000. But yeah, I don't know. She's requesting alimony. She says she's dependent on his income for support. She's also asking him to keep paying for her medical insurance and to keep her on his life insurance policy as a beneficiary.
1: Well,
2: I think he can do some of those things, but
0: does he have to do all of them?
2: Life insurance.
0: Yeah.
1: I'm kind of embarrassed. I think I always thought Meg was his sister.
2: Well, that was the story.
0: Yeah.
1: Oh, okay.
2: That was the way that they framed it.
1: I'm embarrassed for myself that whatever story I hear first is, it's hard to move that.
2: Yeah.
0: Well, that's what they wanted.
2: Yeah,
0: that was the story.
2: That was how they played it out.
1: But I don't think I ever got an update, nor did I care.
2: people were shocked when this Danny Pintiero, the kid from Who's the Boss?
1: He was doing Uber Eats or something?
2: Yeah, he showed a picture, posted a picture of him delivering packages for Amazon.
1: That's it.
2: And people were like, oh my God, I cannot believe that he has to drive for Amazon.
1: Why can you not believe that? He was 8.
2: Yeah.
1: Do you think that, and what have you seen him in?
2: And he's not, Who's the Boss isn't huge in reruns.
1: And it is 40 years old.
2: And his deal probably wasn't great where he's getting a bunch of money from that.
1: His, you know, the standalone Danny, what was his name? Jonathan's episodes weren't some of my favorites.
2: he said Amazon is just one of 5 gig jobs he does just to make ends meet between acting jobs. So I guess he is still acting. He said, quote, we have to do what we have to do to survive. You have to keep moving as humans.
1: And he's pretty positive about it.
2: Yeah, he's like, he's basically says, like, I don't understand why this is a big deal. He's like,
1: it's not a big deal.
2: I've been very honest about, you know, my life and the things that I'm doing and for a long time and shares everything, but for some reason that picture, I guess, stuck. People were really jumping on top of it. In his upcoming memoir, that Joe Manganiello talks about a 7-year health battle that resulted in a life-saving organ amputation, but he does not reveal what was amputated. He talks about a cascade of autoimmune-related illnesses that attacked his skin, thyroid, eyes, lungs, and digestive system. And he said Joe, his search led him to away from traditional medicine toward shamans and pagan rituals, ancient myths, long-lost family records, and the rebirth of his own spirituality. So, but he doesn't talk about what it was. I'm pretty sure it's probably his gallbladder.
0: I
2: understand what he was going through. It's a tough journey.
1: It is. You're still dealing with it.
0: How are you, by the way?
2: You know, every day I feel a little bit better, but there are setbacks. Mm. You know, there are days when I just don't quite feel like a whole man anymore. Because I've lost my little green friend in my belly. In honor of...
1: I thought it was the Mucinex guy.
2: Hey! You got lots of stuff down here in your lungs. In honor of Jackass...
1: What does the toe fungus sound like?
2: Oh, he's completely different. I'm toe fungus guy. Oh, look under your nail. Ooh, look how gross it is here. You ever met my cousin? Stomach guy?
1: Heartburn?
2: Ooh, heartburn's getting ya. Ooh, so brainy. In honor of Jackass Best and Last, all the Jackass guys got a star named after them on the star name registry. So they got every one of them got a different star. But the catch is, if you look at them all in the night sky, which you probably can't even see all of them, if you connect the dots, it makes a big ween.
1: Oh, it's perfect.
0: On the nose.
1: It's perfect.
2: The new constellation even has a name that I cannot say, but we'll just say it kind of sounds like the little wiener, but with the letter
1: yes,
2: D.
1: Yes, got it. It's very funny. How old are they now?
0: Oh, yeah. I mean, they're going to be like in their 50s.
2: Easily.
1: Let's see. How old do you think? Who's the main guy?
2: Johnny Knoxville.
0: I mean, he's got to be.
2: I bet he's 55.
0: Yeah, I think so, too.
1: He is 55 on the number. Yeah.
2: You can see the constellation on the blog today. Keep in mind, it has an inappropriate name.
1: That's funny.
2: You have been warned. And plus, it's a picture that's inappropriate as well. Okay. It's funny. Oprah says the last time Whitney Houston was on her show, she was high and fell off the stage.
1: People are real mad at her about revealing this.
2: Yeah, including her family is not happy either.
1: Yeah, but fans are like, why are you even telling this story now? Why don't you tell a story about some of the bad people that you were friends with?
2: Yeah, no kidding.
0: Fair point.
2: It's an excellent point. Well, Pat Houston, she runs Whitney's estate. She told TMZ, Whitney absolutely fell off the stage, but it was during a sound check, and it was due to the darkness of the area and her unfamiliarity with the stage. She absolutely was not high. So she's saying, like, hey, you're right. She did fall off the stage, but she wasn't high. I mean,
0: she
2: probably was.
1: It's a bummer. It bummed me out for Whitney. She was such a class act and...
0: It's so talented.
1: It did not change her talent, but it is a bummer.
2: Yep. Daryl Hall had to have a kidney transplant. It was successful. He's recovering, feeling okay. I didn't know about that. This story is wild. So, do you know who Muni Long is? She's a singer. So she was a part of the Brandy and Monica tour last year.
0: Oh, well, I should know.
2: Yeah. And well, she had to leave the tour because she was ill. Didn't really understand what was going on. Well, turns out she had to get a double lung transplant.
0: Whoa.
2: She was diagnosed with lupus back in 2014. This had to do with that. She said during the tour, her doctors told her that she only had 1 week to live if she didn't get the surgery.
0: So she had
2: to leave the tour and get...
1: How did she...
2: Where do you get the lungs?
1: That's exactly
2: right.
1: How
2: did she get to the list? I mean, I know that they say that's how you move up fast, is if you're like, this person is about to die. And they're like, all right, we'll move them up. Here you go. Here's your lungs.
0: Wow.
2: But she said she's doing much better now. She said, tomorrow is my last appointment for all the things. No symptoms, asymptomatic, no infections, none of that. She's recovering. But, I mean, a singer who had to get new lungs.
0: That is wild.
2: Peacock has canceled the Emilia Clarke spy drama Ponies after one season. I never watched any of it. But I remember the trailer being like, yeah, that might be all right.
0: It looked good.
2: But it's Peacock. I don't have Peacock anymore. So I'm not.
1: Oh, I forget about. I have it.
0: What?
2: You have MGM Plus.
1: Hey, there's a new show coming to MGM Plus with J.K. Simmons that looks great.
0: Hey,
1: called
0: guys,
1: Westy.
0: Watch it on MGM Plus.
2: All seven people in the St. Louis metro.
1: Hey.
2: Oh, we'll watch too. We got
1: I watch From. It's a fantastic horror show that I've been watching for a few years.
0: But how
1: with
0: would you
1: Harold
0: even
1: Perrineau.
0: Find it? If you didn't have MGM Plus.
2: That's true.
1: It's got big word of mouth. It's on its fourth season, Afton, and it's getting one more.
2: It's what's keeping MGM Plus afloat.
1: It's good.
2: That and basic cable.
1: No, there's a couple shows on it, and I think you can get a thing with Prime.
0: Yeah.
1: They're under the same umbrella.
2: Oh,
1: Amazon
2: gotcha.
1: And MGM.
2: Like an add-on I can
1: yes.
2: do.
1: Yes. So
2: the old MGM
1: it's
2: Plus.
1: Not out of people's view. If they're on Amazon Prime.
2: I see.
1: I know. It is working. It is a little embarrassing. Peacock I do use for golf. Like, they show rounds of, like, if it's not televised yet, it'll yeah. be on Peacock. That is, but I do forget about it.
2: We dropped Peacock and Paramount for that reason. It was like, I'm only watching, like, one show.
1: Yeah.
0: Yeah.
2: And then when it's not on, you're like, what am I doing here? Why do I have this?
1: Why do I have Paramount?
2: Paramount, I liked all this. I liked all the Star Trek stuff, and then the Star Trek shows got dumb.
0: I got it free with Walmart Plus.
1: I don't get it free. I definitely pay for it.
2: I don't think I need
0: and
2: Walmart Plus.
0: And Walmart Plus has some great shows.
2: Walmart Plus?
1: That it doesn't sound like a crazy statement.
0: I know.
1: I mean, who would have
2: really
1: thought?
2: Me in on that
1: who would
2: one.
1: Have thought Amazon would be making
0: yeah,
1: stuff?
0: That's
2: yeah,
0: a
2: that's
0: fair
2: true.
0: Point. Uh-huh. We're not far away from.
2: Who
0: it,
2: are we
0: sure.
2: to judge? Michael Caine voiced a new audio version of The Odyssey. Actually, he didn't. His AI avatar voiced it. Remember, he's cool
1: he's all,
2: with this.
1: Because he's programmed it.
2: Yeah, it's hit. He's yeah. a part of it. And there, you know, you can pay for his voice on stuff. And he's getting a cut. And so, I'm sure he got a cut. So, if you get the avatar, if you get
1: well, that's a bummer. I'd like to hear him do it.
2: The Odyssey audiobook. It's Michael Caine, but it's not a Michael Caine. It's... AI Michael Caine.
1: Michael Caine.
2: Michael Caine.
0: Michael Caine.
2: Michael Caine. St. Louis's own Sexy Red says $500,000 in handbags and necklaces were stolen from her family. They were on a birthday retreat in Florida for her mom. She's filed a lawsuit against a security guard. So I don't know if it was like an inside deal or what happened there.
1: It was like they were staying at an Airbnb, I think.
2: Oh, really?
1: Maybe. I thought I saw something about that.
2: That's a... quite a heist. I'm Brando, your Hollywood Outsider.
1: I saw this and it just made me laugh and didn't know if you had any in your head that you could think of. Somebody, a guy named Club Juggle. I don't know what that means. Why don't we pronounce the meow in homeowner?
2: Some of those really make me laugh. Those like...
1: If you try to say it out loud, it's really funny. Ho... I can't even do it.
2: Meowner. Why don't we pronounce the meow?
0: That's like the guy who does the nicknames for your friend.
1: Oh, yeah. They have whatever the name is.
0: Uh-huh.
1: Like if you're...
0: And he'll find like weird little things within...
1: The word?
0: The name.
1: Yes. Yeah. I know who you're talking about. Somebody said, why does no one talk about the turd in Saturday? And famously, if you remember Will Ferrell in Jeopardy as Alex Trebek, instead of therapist.
0: Yes.
1: It wasn't Will Ferrell. It was Sean Connery.
2: Yeah. Daryl Hammond.
1: Daryl Hammond. Yeah.
2: I'll take the rapist.
1: And somebody said, I always assumed it was the same reason we don't pronounce cow. In co-workers. Cow-workers. I don't know. It just made me laugh.
0: Like
1: all right. Let's get a look at your traffic. We've got best things coming up.
2: Yeah, and we have a new traffic
1: that
2: bed.
1: That freaked me out.
0: Me
2: sorry,
0: too.
2: Everybody.
1: It's like, did you hit the commercial?
0: Here.
2: This is our new...
1: This is our life,
2: This is everyone. Our new life, everyone. Every day, there's New kick to the groin. Here we go. 44 backed up or is stopped in both directions downtown due to the roadway being closed. You got the sinkhole still there. 5570 eastbound. You're slow between Highway 203 and Black Lane due to road construction. And then Highway 30 eastbound, slow between Ronning Road and 270.
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1: I feel bad that I did not let you guys know earlier last week about the big taco walk they had in downtown Belleville last Saturday.
0: It's probably on me. That's my job.
1: No, I because I mean, I talk about Copperfire and they were involved.
0: I know, but I should know that that's popping.
1: All the different vendors in downtown Belleville, even the donut place, Sugar High, had a version of some kind of taco deal you could buy, which I think is really cool. That's what's cool about downtown Belleville and all of the owners of different places. They work together to bring fun things. I think they missed the boat, though, on 618 Day.
0: Yeah, I talked to Shmeez about that.
1: Did you?
0: At Horse Hookie.
1: Yeah.
0: He said next year we're doing it big.
1: Yeah. I mean, Copper Fire always gets involved. They start big things, too, like their Rock the Blue event that they just did for their second year. 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Go to brunch, listen to live music. You're going to find all of that and more at Copper Fire in downtown Belleville, Illinois.
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0: A chance of storms this afternoon with a high of 84 and a low of 68, and more storms possible tomorrow with a high of 83. Arch Weather sponsored by...
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0: I blame the traffic.
1: I think it goes back to that.
0: It does.
1: Hit the wrong. No, it totally goes back to that.

0: The buttons are right next to each other.
1: Oh, okay. I thought you really had a story.
0: Brando and Best.
1: I was really waiting for
0: I was like,
1: a
0: what did I do?
1: Story.
0: Oh, they're right next to each other.
1: If you watch Widow's Bay, it's the season's over now. You'll have to wait for about 5 years because it has been renewed. It's so good. I'm just going to let you know this for your 4th of July playlist. And unfortunately, it's on the worst streaming platform, but it is available. I think you could probably get it on Apple Music, too. But there is a whole playlist of Patricia's Sunset Cocktails playlist. It's from the episode 4, and it's one of the best episodes of television I've seen this year. But the songs, it is a great playlist. It's all really? Over the place, yes. Songs that you might have forgotten about. But it's very, very good. Patricia's Sunset Cocktails playlist. You can find it if you're looking for just a bunch of music to play at a party. All right. So that is my tip for you. But I do have some funny things. I'm launching a website called Older Fans, where I post today's injury and the wildly normal thing that caused it. I think that could get some hits. And then this I thought you guys would like from Eden Eats, HBO login. Password must contain at least 8 characters, a number, an emoji, your college roommate's maiden name, and a hieroglyph. ATM, just any 4 numbers.
0: That's a good point.
1: Yeah, right? But you don't need to make this tough on yourself.
0: Put a lot of trust in that.
1: I know. It's way more important than your HBO app password.
0: Oh, and like your work forces you to like change your password all the time, and the bank never makes you change your ATM number.
2: That is so true.
1: Right? It's crazy. All right, what about you guys?
0: This one's from Jim. He said, it made me think of you and Nick. Said, I take one sauce bottle out of the fridge door, and when I go to put it back, the entire organizational structure of the rack has rearranged itself, and they are refusing to let the ketchup back into their community.
1: It's so true.
2: Why is that?
0: You're like, I grabbed it from this shelf. I know I did.
1: It's bizarre.
0: Like, what happened when I shut the door?
1: I don't know.
0: What? How did I have it in there? And this is from Lauren. She said, I started reading The Merry Adventures of Robin Hood, and my brain can't decide if he's a fox, Cary Elwes, or Kevin Costner.
1: Oh, that is a deal. Because you do have to have a picture in your head.
0: And you're like, I can't keep shifting because you have different Robin Hoods.
1: That is fair. It's better if there's not a source, like anybody's
0: just
1: made anything.
0: Create whoever that is.
2: But then when they make something, they pick the wrong thing.
1: Like Robert Langdon. Da Vinci Code.
0: Yep.
2: Oh,
1: sorry,
2: yeah.
1: Tom Hanks, I love you.
2: Yeah.
1: But
0: or
1: no.
0: Tom Cruise as Lestat was not good either.
1: Or people were bothered by his Jack Reacher.
0: Oh. Yeah.
1: They're like, that is not Jack Reacher.
0: Exactly.
2: Mm-hmm. All right. I only have one thing, and it is something I spotted at Costco last week. Right in my face. The most giantest skeleton you've ever seen.
0: Oh, it's the one coming out of the ground.
2: Coming out of the ground.
0: Already? They've got that guy
2: out?
0: Oh,
2: yeah. And not even just, here's the box if you want that. But here he is. Just to scare you as you're trying to get some produce.
0: You know, you could decorate him different throughout the year, and then you could just leave him out in the yard.
2: Like these boneheads. The picture right before it is the skeletons on my drive to get the twins that I can't stand.
1: You need one of those geese.
2: I'm in favor of the geese.
1: You actually like the geese.
2: I really like the geese.
1: I can't believe somebody in your family has not gotten you one yet.
2: I know.
1: For your porch, a porch goose.
2: I know. You know, my sister-in-law has one. It's quite whimsical.
1: Yeah, we got a...
2: Her name's Gertie.
1: Gertie? Gertie the goose?
2: Gertie the goose.
1: Somebody on our text line sent us a picture of theirs. I can't remember the name of their goose. Libby?
2: It's maybe, very cute.
1: Maybe the person's name was Libby. I don't remember. But we're not bothered by seeing pictures of your whimsical geese on your porches. And it's weird because Afton and I both have a similar memory of a house in Belleville from when she was very young. I was in my 20s, driving past it, and they would change the clothes all the time. It was a Mr. and Mrs.
2: Cardinals gear.
1: I remember the Cardinals gear more than any.
2: Gear.
1: Yes.
2: Yeah.
1: Same memory. Same geese. Are they still there? I don't know.
2: I don't think so.
1: Probably won't drive by there just to see, but that's sad.
2: That is sad.
1: Oh. the passing of time. All right, all those things you can see at the Courtney Show STL on Facebook and Instagram, and a picture of Zane.
2: Well, right now,
0: the mustache.
2: Right now, you can just see Zane's mustache. Today,
1: you'll get a wider view.
0: Oh, there's a bigger reveal coming?
1: Yes.
0: Oh, that's fun.
1: Yes. So yesterday was just a teaser, just the stash. And today you'll see Zane, who does all our video stuff for Throwback Live and just an all-around good guy.
2: Delight.
1: That is at the Courtney Show STL Facebook and Instagram. Give us a follow. We would love it. We have Food Court. That's coming up next on The Arch.
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2: 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Afton has gone to the kitchen and toasted up another kind of Pop-Tart. This time it is...
3: It's the protein Pop-Tart. Oh, I left the box over there. They're blueberry.
4: Blueberry, okay.
2: Oh, we're really going in on the blueberry flavor.
3: Solid flavor choice. And they have 10 grams of protein, but I'm going to see what the... In what serving? Hang on.
2: Because I noticed... Oh, yeah, 10 grams of protein. It's all about the protein.
4: I got to eat 8 of them.
2: Yeah.
5: Tastes protein-y.
3: In two...
2: Does it?
3: In two pastries.
2: Mm. Oh, that's not very much.
4: So I'm getting 5.
2: When you eat Pop-Tarts, are you eating one or two?
3: I mean...
2: Are you always toasting two together?
4: I'm always eating
2: two. Are you?
3: Yeah.
4: Always.
3: Yeah, but when I was a kid, no. Just one.
2: But are you ever like, I'm just going to do one, and then you eat the one, you're like, that hits. Mm-hmm. I'm going to go in for the one. For its mate.
3: Yeah.
4: Two is perfect.
3: They're made to be together. Is,
2: I don't know.
4: Three is somehow way too many.
2: I think one is all I usually do if I ever have Pop-Tarts.
3: Yeah, I'm never getting Pop-Tarts, though.
2: I'm not either. But every once in a while, I'll see a flavor, and I'm like, eh. And then I have to hide them high in the cabinet so Nick doesn't make fun of me.
4: He's not going to steal them because he's not a sweet guy.
2: I know, but he'll just call me childish, and it hurts me.
4: I had Pop-Tarts every morning for, I don't know, a good solid year and a half there, probably 2 years. Now I'm having protein bars.
2: No, you're having your drink.
4: No, I do that sometimes now.
2: Okay.
4: I've kind of weaned off of that a little bit. That was like post-surgery. Guys, I don't know if you know this, but after you have your gallbladder out, apparently you need some extra protein.
3: Well, there you go.
4: And so I did.
3: Do you think this tastes different?
4: It's got a slightly different consistency, but not. It's not annoying. But again, it's not a lot of protein either.
3: No, but I will say, like... I make the kids have something with protein in it for breakfast.
2: And oh, you do?
3: I do.
4: You could get away with this. I think they'd be fine with it.
3: Yeah, I'd do this.
2: Do you buy Pop-Tarts for the kids? Never.
3: No, because I'll eat them.
2: Oh, okay.
3: I don't want them in my house.
2: Get flavors you don't like.
4: Mm-hmm.
3: I mean, what would that even be?
2: I don't know.
3: They're all good.
2: All of them?
3: I'd say 90%.
2: All right.
4: I don't like the s'mores ones, really.
3: Oh, yeah. That's
4: and some
3: not
4: of
3: good.
4: The kids will eat those, so I can get those.
2: Today is National Pralines Day. Bleh. I hate a praline. It just tastes like sugar.
4: What is a praline?
3: Yeah, what is it exactly?
4: I thought it was just like pecan with sugar on it.
2: That's what it is, isn't it?
3: Probably.
2: I think I don't like them.
3: I'm not going in on that.
2: Seems like an old lady ice cream flavor.
3: Yeah, I agree.
2: Doesn't it? Like butter pecan?
4: A praline
2: no
4: is
2: matter
4: a sweet
2: if I love it or not, I will never order it.
4: Made primarily of nuts and caramelized sugar.
2: Yeah.
4: So it doesn't have
2: sugar.
4: To be pecans.
2: I don't like them. And then it's also Take Back the Lunch Break Day.
3: What's that mean?
2: I want you to talk.
3: What does that mean?
4: Take back the lunch. I was thinking school in my head.
2: I think they're saying that people don't get their proper lunch breaks. That's up to you. Work through
3: your lunch break, people.
2: Or work through your lunch, and if you get off early because you do that, great.
4: In your office and back in your office days, lunch in with everybody, like in a cafeteria or something, or like the lunchroom,
2: or did you go back
4: to your desk? Did you go to your desk?

0: And the last job, it was a little bit of, it was a hybrid, but I did go to lunch often at that place, like with everybody.
1: Yeah, Nick loves to go to lunch. And he started a new job. He's in a new area. And now he doesn't know the lay of the land. He doesn't know the restaurants. And he doesn't have people yet.
2: Is he going by himself then?
1: Yeah. Well, he just started. So it's pretty new. But yeah, he's got to find his lunch crew. He had a definite lunch crew at the old place.
2: Right.
1: And things that they had a rotation of places they'd go.
0: Mm.
1: So he's trying to figure out the new. Oh, I taste the protein. Totally.
2: Really?
1: I had barely a speck of Pop-Tart. It is so different than the other one.
2: I don't feel like it is. I can't tell the difference.
1: I can tell the difference.
0: I mean, it's definitely different.
1: Blind taste? Do a blind taste test.
2: And you'd know.
1: I think I would.
0: Like heavy protein stuff, it's work.
1: I mean, it still tastes good, but I taste it.
2: Huh.
1: Okay, a couple other stories. I really haven't done any stories yet, so let me get to it.
2: She rolled her eyes at us.
1: No, I wasn't. I did not. All right, I'm going to tell you about M&M's. And don't freak out if this is meaningful to you. People get all bent out of shape about dumb things. Remember when M&M's added the blue?
2: Do I ever. It was like a big...
1: Oh.
2: It was a big to-do.
1: It was a big to-do. People got mad when they took out one of the M&M characters from their commercials or changed their clothes or something.
0: Well, the green M&M.
1: The green one.
0: That was huge.
1: Yeah, just a bunch of dumb stuff.
0: Well, she used to be dressed all slutty.
1: Yeah. And then she wore tennis shoes or something.
0: And then they put her in tennis shoes and people are like, we like our green M&M slutty.
1: Good Lord. The dumbest thing. Get mad about things that are important.
2: That is so weird. Like, why do you care?
1: Oh.
0: I was like, I don't think I want to be a part of this argument.
1: Right. Because it's insignificant.
2: It makes me uncomfortable.
1: Do you know that the blue M&Ms replace the, which ones?
0: Red.
1: No.
0: Brown.
1: Tan.
2: Oh, yeah, because there was dark brown and light brown.
1: Yes.
0: Yeah, those are both gone now, I think, right?
1: No, brown's still there. 31 years ago. Isn't that insane?
2: Is that how long?
1: Yes.
0: Blue's been in there for 31
1: years? 31 years.
2: No way.
1: It seems wrong. But that's...
2: I remember I was a kid and it was a big campaign. And I think you could vote on what color you wanted.
1: You're exactly right.
2: And it was a huge deal.
1: Well, so you know that Mars is rolling out M&Ms without artificial dyes. So that is coming because that's a mandate that is happening. So they, you know, all of these companies are messing with different recipes to try to get the colors right with natural ingredients, which is great, by the way. It should have been.
0: It's good. Yeah, they should do that. Yeah.
1: Should
0: happen. Difficult.
1: Should have happened many years ago.
0: Mm-hmm.
1: You know, we're one of the only countries that allows all these dyes.
0: I understand why they're like we're gonna have to figure out how to do this. Europeans have colorful candies and stuff, and I thought European countries have banned these dyes.
1: Yes, they have.
2: These companies all make products that are sold in those countries too.
1: Yeah.
2: So they know how to do it.
0: You guys already know. Quit whining about this.
1: Anyway,
0: just go do it.
1: So the new M&Ms that will be coming out will not have any blue or brown M&Ms in them. They are still trying to figure out the coloring options for those two colors.
0: Really?
2: Seems like brown would be easy.
1: Well, brown uses blue to make the brown, and they have not nailed down the blue yet.
0: No kidding.
1: Yep. So they already have their options for red, orange, yellow, green. They're using ingredients like beets, turmeric, to create those colors. For blue, they chose this one thing called spirulina.
2: Spirulina.
1: It's a high-protein algae, and some people refer to it as a superfood, and others say it's pond scum. Well, it's been gumming up their factory machines. So they're trying to figure out if they need to change the machines or find something else that's blue. And like I said, brown is a problem because it uses blue to create brown.
2: Yeah, they used that blue spirulina when... they had the Dude Perfect smoothies at Smoothie King.
1: Oh, okay.
2: That's what made them blue. Because they use all natural stuff, so they had to use that.
1: Just had to get your Smoothie King plug in there, didn't you?
2: They're not even paying me right now.
1: Spirulina, isn't that a Hans Christian Andersen tale? So anyway, they haven't figured it out yet. They're aiming to get all the six colors by 2028. But when you see these

0: new and all natural ones. You might want to get your hands on some of them because it's not going to have those two colors in it. And so that might be a...
1: Yeah, and I mean, that's... Okay, so there's no blue in there. That's still better than some of the, like, chips that, you know, the Doritos gang has rolled out where they're just naked.
0: Yeah, I don't think that's going to work for them. I bet those things aren't selling.
1: Yeah, I think you need...
2: They don't... I hate to say it.
1: And they don't taste the same.
0: No,
1: which is weird. Yeah. Why would the taste be different?
0: I don't know.
1: Is that my brain interpreting
0: maybe
1: a blank chip as tasting different?
0: I'm trying to see when this is going to be rolled out. I don't know. And I don't care. But that's your M&M story. If you're a purist, you're going to freak out about
1: I mean, this, we all love plain M&Ms. I know that's universal in the room.
0: I was with somebody this weekend that was talking about when they get and everyone made fun of them. When they get a That's Blizzard, I'm telling you, everyone was like, M&M's.
1: Oh, I always get an M&M Blizzard.
0: I know. I thought of you when they said that.
1: They're delicious.
0: Because everyone really attacked them, and I sat back.
1: I don't know if I believe this.
0: I did.
1: Retelling.
0: I sat back and said, yep.
2: Yep.
0: And I have a couple more little stories. Did you know Brando and Afton? You may not be aware of this brand, but I know Brando is because Chris Convey brought some back for us from Australia. Have you been to Spice lately? The Tim Tams.
1: Oh, yeah.
0: Are at Costco.
2: What are
1: yes,
2: Tim Tams?
1: I've seen them at Costco.
0: They're a cookie that is an Australian cookie.
1: Yeah, they love them in Australia.
0: They love them.
2: Are they good?
0: They're a wafer cookie.
1: They're good.
0: They're good. They're a wafer cookie that's covered in chocolate. Well, they are selling
1: kind of a
0: out.
1: Kit Kat vibe.
0: Yeah,
1: maybe.
0: Yeah.
2: It's a biscuit.
1: Yeah, it's more of a biscuit.
0: So the original Tim Tam features two malted chocolate biscuits layered with cocoa flavored filling, coated in chocolate, and they are selling the product in 6 sleeve boxes containing 66 cookies.
1: You got to get a lot of Tim Tams.
0: For $14. That's nothing. Anyway, social media has been real key in building this up because they do a thing called the Tim Tam Slam. And yeah, they, you know, different Australian actresses have done it on talk shows. Like I watched one this morning with, I can't think of her name. She was married to Sacha Baron Cohen.
2: Oh, Isla Fisher.
0: Did it on Kelly Clarkson's show. It's exactly like what we do with, what are the round Pepperidge Farm cookies?
2: Oh, pirouettes or something?
0: Where you use it as a straw when you're drinking your milk. You know what I'm talking about? They have a hole in them.
1: Oh, okay.
0: So they do the Tim Tam Slam. They bite off a piece of one end and the other end, but it's more of a wafer, but they suck their milk.
1: Oh, you can drink through
0: yes.
1: one? I didn't realize that.
0: And then the cookie gets absorbed with the milk and they eat it.
1: Sounds Tim good. Tam's lamb.
0: Yes. So anyway, I just wanted to let you know if you haven't seen them and you love the Tim Tams,
1: I'm
0: they are now available.
1: I feel like it's been there for a year. For a while. I'm surprised this is just, unless we were like an early market.
0: I don't know.
1: For the Tim Tam.
0: I thought that was maybe something new that if you did like Tim Tams and some of those shops that carry different items from different countries, they've always had them, but now...
1: Right, but to get them in bulk and get them cheap. I think it's just the chocolate flavor, but I could be wrong, that they have at the Costco.
0: And then in honor of Spider-Man Brand New Day, have you watched the trailer for it?
2: No.
0: You haven't?
2: I have not.
0: I thought you would be...
2: I know.
0: You're a Spider-Man.
2: I'm very excited about it.
0: Little Caesars is selling, and it looks cool, a Webberoni pizza. It is, looks like it's pieces of shredded pepperoni all over the pizza and toasted cheeses on top. So it looks like a web a little bit.
2: That's cool. Yeah.
0: I guarantee you when you buy one, it won't look as great as the picture.
1: Probably not, but it'll taste good.
0: Yes. So they'll be selling the pepperoni one in their stores. I couldn't find a date for when that came out. And then I've been holding on to this one for a while. Would you like to know what cereal boxes are the most valuable? Vintage cereal boxes.
2: Yes, I would.
0: But is anybody I guess here's the thing. If you're saving cereal boxes or you're that person that has like a vintage cereal box, are you saving the cereal or is it just about the box?
1: God, it would just be the box.
0: Because the cereal would be bad, right? It would be bad to have that around, wouldn't it?
1: Yeah,
2: I would think so.
1: You're putting a lot of trust in that bag that it's in.
0: Okay, so here are the most valuable. The 1935 Lou Gehrig Wheaties. Well, of course, that's going to be valuable.
1: Yeah.
0: That one would sell for, let's see, a box sold in 2019. It's not even that much to hold on to this box for that many years. $7,680.
2: Oh.
0: That just doesn't...
1: It's not a ton.
0: No. I mean, you've been holding on to this since the 30s.
1: If it's collapsed and you can put it in a book or something.
0: There's a Rice Crinkles box that's worth a lot of money from Post. Was that what Rice Krispies were called before?
1: Maybe.
2: I don't know.
0: Well, one, a 10-pack of, you know, the little baby ones, I think.
1: Mm-hmm.
0: Oh, man, I used to... If my mom brought home that assorted pack of little tiny box cereal, I thought I had done something right.
1: That's like, what my grandma and grandpa would always have those.
0: I loved it so much.
1: Austin had those little packs.
0: Anyway, the Post 10s, the Rice Crinkles, sold at auction for $21,000.
2: That's pretty high.
0: And then the Quaker Quisp. Quisp cereal. You can buy it now, but you have to have one from years ago. And man, did I love the Quisp.
1: I had never had Quisp until it came back around.
0: Yeah, it was the mid-70s.
1: Yeah.
0: So you wouldn't have been eating cereal. You were still eating, drinking half and half, just like your dad.
1: Yep, getting fat.
0: And then there's a Beatles Nabisco Rice Honeys box. I don't know what Rice Honeys are. Maybe we didn't have it here.
1: I bet you're right.
0: It was a Beatles theme Nabisco Rice Honeys sold for auction for $1,400. It came in a whole yellow submarine that was a tie into that movie.
1: Wow.
0: And the Mr. T cereal.
1: Mr. T? I bet it a fool who don't eat my cereal.
2: Like Pee Wee.
1: Yeah.
0: I'm surprised he didn't have something in there that looked like gold chains or something. Or like
2: were just teas.
0: They were teas.
1: It was like Captain Crunch, but they were teas.
0: I pity the fool who don't eat my cereal is exactly what it says. And it held, let's see what it says. It sold for, it didn't sell that for that much, $550. And it was from his own collection.
2: Huh.
0: And then there's one more. Hold on. Tony Hawk Frosted Flakes.
2: Oh, that's fun.
0: I didn't even know he had his own box of cereal, but in 2025, the Hawk-themed Frosted Flakes, it hit stores in 1991. It sold for $512 at auction. So it's really these special celebrity, you know, there's a few outliers, but really, it's the celebrity ones. The Wheaties had, I would think that people collect the Wheaties boxes.
1: Oh, yeah.
2: Yeah, that's true.
0: For all the athletes.
1: People. Yeah, I think you're right.
0: All right, that is your...
1: Not for the cereal.
0: I did get to some stories, everyone. That's your food court. It is sponsored by Schnucks, the friendliest stores in town.
1: Traffic 44 still closed downtown both directions due to the sinkhole. 270 northbound, you're slow between 44 and Manchester. 270 southbound, slow between Olive and 6440. 5570 eastbound, slow between Highway 203 and Black Lane. 6440 westbound, slow between Clayton Skinker and 170. And Highway 30 eastbound, slow between Ronning Road and 270.
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4: 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Brando's playing for Debbie from St. Peter's. I'll be playing for Amber from Hillsboro, Illinois. And Afton, Donna from House Springs, up for grabs. 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
5: 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I'm your host, Tim Convey, here with The Courtney Show. How's everybody doing?
6: Hello, everyone.
5: It's been a bit. Missed you guys.
7: Missed you. Yeah.
5: Mm-hmm. Deeply. Way more than I thought.
8: Really?
5: Yeah.
8: Same here.
9: Nice.
8: Yeah. I have feelings.
5: Happy to be here. The game, if I remember correctly, is Throwback Live. Marty is here. He's going to play throwback clips. I'll ask you questions about those clips. You'll answer them to win prizes for your listeners. If you know an answer, you'll make these sounds. Afton, Courtney, and Brando. Let's kick things off. Clip number one, name this movie.
10: There are special schools.
5: Courtney Landrum.
7: I know it. Don't know.
10: There are special schools. With wonderful facilities, it might be more appropriate for his needs.
11: Do you teach algebra and biology and English here?
5: Brando.
8: Mass?
7: Yes.
5: That is correct.
12: Oh, aren't you so bummed?
5: Great work, man.
7: Needed more share. I needed
8: a share. Uh-huh.
5: Yeah. Didn't know that teacher.
7: Poor Sam.
8: Did they teach algebra?
5: Clip two.
7: Is that your share?
8: Oh, yeah.
7: Is that your share,
8: was,
7: Sam?
8: That was like my first try.
13: I thought it was Sammy Davis Jr. They teach algebra here.
8: Algebra
13: here. Crazy catch.
5: clip two. Name this advertiser.
14: That little lift that means a lot.
5: Brando?
8: Wrigley's Spearmint Gum.
5: You got it, buddy.
14: That means a lot.
15: The what that means a lot.
8: It's a little bit.
5: A little bit?
7: Oh,
5: a little,
7: that's a little bit that means a lot. I thought it was a hair product.
5: Brando's got two. He'll be tough to catch, but if anybody can do it, it's one of the two of you.
8: Yeah.
5: Clip three, name this backward song. I'll take the title or the artist. Brando for the sweep.
8: Van Halen.
9: Thank you. Thank you.
5: Great work. Brando wins. That's my David Lee Roth. Thanks for tuning in. We'll see you next time on Throwback Live.
4: Congratulations, Debbie from St. Peter's.
16: Thank you so much. Thank you, Brando.
5: You're welcome.
4: Debbie, what a thrill for you. Journey.
16: Yes, thank you.
4: Yeah, they're coming in November, and they're bringing the Final Frontier Tour 2026 to Enterprise Center November 16th. You will be there, Debbie. We'll get all your information. Make sure you have those tickets, and we'll play again tomorrow for another pair on The Courtney Show.

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1: Brando's Randos. Brando's Randos.
2: Yeah, yeah, we're ready. Wasn't doing something else.
3: Totally.
2: At all. Caught by a very short song. Okay, somebody on Reddit asked a question. What's a name that's so bad you can't believe a parent actually gave it to their own child?
3: Ooh.
2: There were lots of responses.
3: If only Chris were here.
2: Yeah, I think he would agree with. He'd probably go for everything that's on this list.
4: Have you ever gotten into on the air? Because I think every morning show has talked about bad names and the urban legends of names. Have you ever gotten into on any of the shows you've worked on?
2: Limoncello and
4: Limoncello and Arangelo.
2: Yes.
4: And everybody swears they knew someone. And
2: I did not hear that story via a radio show. It was an algebra teacher in high school.
4: Everybody's got that story. Yep. Every single person in.
3: And how did we have this before the internet? Like, how did these things spread?
4: I don't know.
2: He probably heard it on a radio show and then just played it off as like his own.
4: I swear, I was a nurse and that's what happened. Or Molly and Famali.
2: I've never heard that.
4: Twins, male and female.
2: Molly and Famali. I never heard that one.
4: My sister will tell me real names that make me laugh because she works in a job where there are name changes that happen.
2: Oh, so she sees them all.
4: So she sees some. My favorite is still Lil Gary Cunningham. His first name was Lil. His middle name was Gary. Last name Cunningham. Changed it to Muhammad Ali.
2: Why would you give up on Lil Gary Cunningham? That's a great name.
3: I want that to be Ryan's new band name.
4: Lil Gary Cunningham. We'll just throw out Lil Gary Cunningham all the time.
2: Lil Gary and the Cunninghams. Well, some of these are pretty bad. One of the names was A, B, C, D, E. Just one string of letters.
4: How do you pronounce that?
2: Absurdity.
4: Absurdity.
2: Absurdity.
3: Stop it.
2: Absurdity.
4: This is really hurting the child.
2: Yeah. Just the name Lester.
4: I like, well, Lester does rhyme with something that's bad, too.
2: Yeah.
4: Because usually that's the name that goes with molester.
2: Or Chester.
4: Yes. Although Lester's fantastic restaurant.
3: Yeah, that's true.
4: Really there good go. Stuff there.
2: Somebody named their kid ESPN, pronouncing it Espen. Somebody named their daughter Ursula. They said, you know, the Little Mermaid kind of ruined Ursula. And Friends.
4: Oh, yeah, the twin.
2: Yeah.
4: Just the name. I don't think there's. I like Ursula. I don't think of the Little Mermaid. Sorry.
3: Huh.
4: I think of Ursula Andress. Do you remember her?
2: Mm-mm.
4: She was some actress from the day that was like a bombshell.
2: Oh, yeah?
4: Mm-hmm. That's what you used back in the day for.
2: Yeah, she's a good-looking gal over there.
4: Mm-hmm.
2: Look at that bombshell.
4: Yeah, that's right.
2: Marvin. Somebody just wrote Marvin.
4: Oh, no.
2: Bertha.
4: Yeah, Bertha.
3: That's a tough one.
2: It's hard to carry that one.
4: You have to really. You're constantly worried about gaining any weight if you're Bertha.
2: Yeah. Yeah. This name is probably the most popular name on the list, but somebody put it down and said they didn't like it. Nevaeh.
4: Oh yeah, heaven backwards.
3: It's huge.
2: There's a lot of them out there. Archibald.
4: Archie.
2: Oh,
4: Archie.
2: You call him Archie.
4: And if you want to be fancy,
3: Archibald.
2: Somebody apparently named their kid Mulva.
4: Mulva.
2: Mulva?
4: I have a friend that named their kitten Mulva.
2: Yeah, that's funny.
4: Which I really like.
2: The last Mulva. On the list is just the name Todd.
4: Oh, no.
3: What's wrong with Todd?
4: Is Todd the Karen? Is Todd the Karen of.
2: I thought it was Kevin. No, it's not Kevin.
3: Not Kevin.
4: Not Kevin. Kevin's a.
2: But that's Kevin and dad. Karen kind of have a nice.
4: Why
2: symbiotic.
4: Todd?
2: I thought it was Doug. Is that in there too?
4: I know a couple Todds. One I really disliked. Old neighbor.
2: Oh, yeah.
4: Real jerk. But I know some good ones.
2: Yeah, they're not all bad.
4: Poor Todd.
2: Maybe they're not bad people. It's just, they're just saying, like, it's not a good name.
4: Todd. It's not as bad as Rod. Sorry, Rods.
2: Yeah, sorry. Rod, you know. you know what you got there. A 47-year-old man in the UK named Mark Kearns was arrested recently for burning and selling remix CDs of famous artists.
4: What?
2: So he was just burning CDs and selling them, and they're like, we gotta take this
4: guy. And they worried about him?
3: That's what they warned us arrested about his kids.
2: This was reportedly the culmination of a 4-year investigation.
4: Come on, how much could he have been making?
3: And who is buying CDs?
4: And who's got something to put them in?
2: It's mind-boggling. How did he even get a computer with a CD burner in it?
4: I don't understand.
2: It's bizarre. I guess in the UK,
3: this headline is actually from 1998.
4: Yeah,
2: he had to have been making a decent amount of money for them to care about this, and then to do this big long investigation to track this guy down.
4: So strange,
2: weird.
3: I didn't know that's what Mark Kern was up to.
2: Is there another Mark Kern?
4: I don't know him.
3: I don't know. Oh, just sounds familiar.
2: Two Missouri University of Science and Technology students have created an eco-friendly paint made from algae.
3: It's the spirulina. Is it blue?
2: Well, I don't know. It doesn't say what color it is. Hopefully it's all different colors. Their startup is called MicroHues. It uses natural pigments that avoid petroleum and microplastics. So theoretically,
4: wow,
2: it uses that color. They say it would reduce the environmental impact and potential harm to waterways. Their paint is also designed to be safer for children and people with sensitive skin. So their idea for this eco-friendly paint started as a class project.
4: Whoa.
2: And it's now turning into a viable business.
4: How incredible.
3: I like that a lot.
4: And Missouri, hey.
2: Yep. Lionel Messi is celebrating a birthday today. You guys want to do celebrity birthdays?
3: Oh yeah.
2: I had to stop to pronounce his name correctly.
4: I know, I can never. When I hear people say it, they say it easy, with more ease than I do.
2: I just said Lionel for so long.
4: Lionel.
3: He'll always be Lionel.
4: How old is he?
2: He's 39 today.
4: Wow. Okay.
2: Nancy Allen is 76. Peter Weller is 79. And Mick Fleetwood is 79.
3: Who was before Mick Fleetwood? Who did you say? Peter
2: Weller. There may be a copy-paste issue going on here, because I don't know who Nancy Allen is. Do you?
4: I do.
2: Okay. We'll start with Lionel Messi.
3: He's a footballer.
2: Football. Yes. Plays the football.
4: Argentina.
2: The best.
4: The winners of the last World Cup.
2: He's the best of the best. Who is Nancy Allen?
4: She was in a few bunch of stuff in the 80s. The movie Blowout with John Travolta, which is an incredible movie, but also in RoboCop.
2: Okay. Well, Peter Weller
4: is RoboCop as well.
2: Yeah. So they have the same thing listed twice. Original RoboCop hottie next to both of their names.
4: Yeah, they're both in RoboCop.
2: That's weird. So they have the same birthday. Weird. Close to the same age, too. And Mick Fleetwood.
3: I think he was in Fleetwood Mac.
4: That's who he is.
2: Yep. Correct.
4: How old is he?
2: 79.
4: Whoa.
3: Getting up there.
2: I thought he was older, to be honest. Blues made a trade. They got rid of Jordan Kyrou, sent him to the Washington Capitals. We got a couple of players, forwards, Connor McMichael and Milton Gastron. But we got a 16th overall selection.
4: A Milton youngster.
2: Yeah, we got a Milton. He'll be good.
4: What do you have for the draft picks?
2: We got a draft pick. So we got the 16th overall draft pick for 2026. So the Blues now hold 4 picks in the first round of the 2026 NHL entry draft.
4: I know people will be happy about the Kyrou trade. Nick.
2: I was happy about it, too. I was like, oh, my God, I can't believe somebody took it.
4: I think the NHL draft is this weekend, too. Remember last year, Nikki did a big thing there?
2: Yeah, that's right.
4: Uh-huh.
2: So we get the 11th pick, the 15th, the 16th, and the 29th
4: pick.
2: So it better be a good draft class.
4: That's
2: we're banking on it. And the Cardinals are going to be sharing some news this afternoon around 1 o'clock. They say it's related to ownership and organizational leadership. No other hints outside of that. Some people speculating that it could be just a change in leadership. Bill DeWitt Jr. could be possibly handing things off to his son. Oh. He's been doing it for a long time. I think he's in
4: How
2: his
4: old
2: 80s.
4: Is he? Yeah,
2: it's like
4: wow.
2: 84, I believe.
4: Yeah.
2: So that would make sense.
4: Yes.
2: That's it. It's your randos.
1: Randos, randos. Randos, randos.
2: Let's check traffic. 44 is stopped in both directions downtown because it's closed due to the sinkhole. We've got backed up traffic. Highway 61 southbound between Route A and Interstate 70. 64 westbound, you're slow between 25th Street and 5564 West. 170 southbound, slow between Olive and 6440. 270 northbound, slow at Tesson Ferry. 270 southbound, slow at Dorset. 5570 eastbound, slow between Highway 203 and Black Lane. 6440 eastbound, you're slow between McKnight and Hanley. 6440 westbound, slow at Kings Highway. And Highway 30 eastbound, slow between Ronning Road and 270.
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13: Like Mama said, life is like a box of chocolates. 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What are we going to get at Fast Eddie's?
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12: 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It's the king of all foods.
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3: A chance of storms this afternoon with a high of 84 and a low of 68, and more storms possible tomorrow with a high of 83. Arch Weather sponsored by...
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23: the variety.

0: sounds very Hollywood.
1: Yeah, it is.
0: Uh-huh. All right. Another kick in the groin.
1: Yep.
0: All right. Let's give the wheel a spin. We've got questions up there, and I will ask them. You will answer, and then we'll spin it again. I will ask them. It sounds like Marty explaining the rules of Throwback Live.
1: Let's over-explain it.
0: All right. First question. What are the three wishes you ask for from a genie?
1: Oh, well, more wishes.
2: Well,
0: now, you cannot.
2: You're smart. The rules that apply in Aladdin are no wishing for more wishes.
3: No death.
2: You can't kill anybody. You can't bring anybody back from the dead. And you can't make anybody fall in love.
0: Oh, all right. Disney girl over there.
1: Yeah, right.
0: Like, jeez, just off the top of
2: Disney
0: her head.
2: Disney rules apply,
1: call
2: obviously.
1: Call her a Dizkill.
0: All right, so.
1: I mean, money.
0: Uh-huh. That's number one.
1: Money, some sort of power, and I can't live forever, right? Is that part of it?
2: I don't know.
1: Is that stuff in there?
2: It's not in there.
1: I'd like to have the option for me and anybody who is interested to live forever. And then you can tap out at any point. It's not like a curse.
2: Uh-huh.
0: It feels like you're messing with living forever. I feel like that would be...
2: Feels like...
1: But it's not. You're not bringing people back from the dead. And I'm not killing anybody.
2: And you're not wishing for more wishes.
0: All right,
2: it's a loophole. I don't like it.
0: What about you?
1: But I mean, to be around forever and have unlimited money and power and stuff.
2: Yeah.
1: Like, you just get to... You're a god. I choose the god package.
2: All right.
1: With my three wishes. Thank you.
2: I definitely want some money. You know, I want a good chunk. I would like...
0: You have to worry about the way you ask for it, too, though.
2: Yeah.
0: You said, I want some money. I want a good chunk. You're going to get, a chunk of money.
2: Yeah, just brick.
1: A bunch of pennies.
2: Yeah, I'll be careful with how I say it. I would really like some kind of skill.
0: Yeah, like a talent.
2: Yeah, there are people who can, I follow them on TikTok

0: Brando live forever. Can we make the dogs and cats live longer?
1: Yeah.
0: Can they live as long as we do?
1: Yeah. That would be nice.
2: Seems like you'd have control of that.
1: Which one are you going to take out? Money?
0: I'll take out the skill.
2: Keeping the handwriting.
0: I'll keep the handwriting, the money, and pickles.
1: Something political free. Live my life without politics.
0: Ooh, yeah.
1: In my face every day.
2: I don't think you have to make a wish for that. You just.
0: I think you do.
2: Just don't engage.
1: It's all around.
2: But
1: it's,
2: if you had unlimited wealth.
1: Okay, then never mind.
2: You could easily.
1: Okay, here's what I'm wishing for. No more social media.
0: Ooh.
2: I'm just taking it out.
1: Taking it away from everyone. You have to talk to people.
2: Do we all know that it's you that took it away?
1: Yes, I'm fine with it.
0: I think people would be thanking you.
1: I think people would make me queen of America.
0: They would have statues put up in your honor. The Statue of Liberty would have your face on it.
1: With a cig in my hand.
2: Yeah, but when people visited your statue... When people visited your statue, how would they prove that they were there?
1: It doesn't matter. They put it in their scrapbook.
0: That's right. They take out their Polaroids.
1: No more social media. Sorry, wow. Influencers and the like and people that are rage.
2: You take out a whole industry.
1: Yes.
0: I like this a lot.
2: Man, you go after leaf blower industry and the influencer industry.
1: I'm not afraid.
2: You take on the big dogs.
1: I'm not afraid to say what I feel. All right, give it another spin. Who is your number one enemy?
2: Name names.
0: Oh my gosh.
1: If you had to put in a category of who, for your enemy list, who is number one? Is it, okay, instead of answering a person, this is really just for Afton. Although I am curious how Brando would answer too, because I can't, my enemies don't come to my mind as easily as Afton's do.
0: Well, I can't name mine because they're on-air personalities.
1: All right. But would it be from early in your, from when you were a kid, an enemy from that, those days? Is it an enemy from your early days of work? Is it high school? Is it... What era of Afton is it? And is there a number one?
0: Yeah.
1: Is it a male or a female?
0: I mean, if we're just talking... that's tough. Because when you take it all the way back...
1: Yes.
0: There is a teacher... who I know is responsible for many of my anxieties.
1: Really?
2: Oh, it goes back to one teacher.
0: Yes.
2: That's interesting.
0: Yes. Pointed out something about me that changed the trajectory of my life.
1: Oh.
2: What was it? I bet I've noticed too.
1: So the teacher really is, that's the number one.
0: That's the number one. As Beck would say, my number one op. But if we're talking about like career stuff, It's a female.
1: I know who it is.
0: Uh-huh.
2: Oh, yeah.
1: It's not me.
0: Definitely not you.
2: I mean, I was having a hard time thinking of anybody, but mine would be a career-based, a couple enemies.
0: Uh-huh.
2: More so, I don't recall having any teachers that had it out for me, and they could have, because that was kind of a distraction. That's for sure. But I don't think they got to me.
0: Yeah.
2: I'd be like, yeah, I know you don't like me. That's fine.
1: I had one that was terribly mean to me, but that's okay. It just made me hate people more.
2: But I had like bosses that I think really
1: disliked you.
2: Did more damage, you know, than a teacher.
0: Yeah.
2: Because like, you don't really have to listen to the teacher. You're supposed to. You can kind of not. You sort of have to listen to your boss.
0: But this teacher made me like a target in class.
2: I had a teacher that was like that, but I was not the target, but I saw him do it with other people. And it's, it was like, that's not cool.
0: Yeah.
1: All right, let's get off this topic because it's hurting me for everyone. Give it another spin.
0: I think we're doing okay, though.
1: Yeah. What's your craziest firework story?
2: Hmm.
1: I bet Afton doesn't even have one.
0: I mean,

0: We did the whole, like, you know, Roman candle baseball thing.
1: But do you have a legend story that you knew about?
2: We had a Roman candle that went sideways and fired into the family, like under chairs and stuff. I remember that when I was a kid. You know, it was standing up and then it laid down and went thum, thum, thum and started shooting them and everybody.
1: Well, that is crazy. That happened. I think I've been a part of like 3 parties that's happened.
2: Yeah. I was like, it's not unique.
1: But it is. It is.
2: It's terrifying when it's happening.
0: We did several of our 4th of July's at Lake of the Ozarks when I was a kid.
3: Mm-hmm.
0: And my uncles were setting off fireworks on top of the dock roof, which is metal. There's a lot of hot.
2: It wouldn't catch on fire. That was smart, but it got hot.
1: My story, they did put it on the wooden dock at Cocky's Lake.
2: Yep. Burned the dock down.
1: Whole thing caught on fire. The whole box of fireworks caught on fire.
0: Oh, yep. No.
1: What a show it was, though.
2: That was it for Cocky's Dock.
1: Uh-huh.
0: Wow.
2: Never to be the same.
1: Yep. And I think one of my dad's friends held a firecracker in his hand and it went off.
2: Well, that doesn't feel very good. I remember one year we would set off fireworks a lot of times at my grandma's house, which is like in town. I don't know what we were thinking. And that was where the Roman candle thing happened. But they put one of those fountains in the middle of the street, you know, that just like sparks. And we're like, oh, you know, it was going off for a while. I'm like, oh, here comes a car. There's a car coming and it stopped right in front of the fountain and it was a police officer. Oh. He waited for it to stop and then just drove on by.
1: Oh, that's good. How many times did you run away when you saw police come?
2: Oh, yeah.
1: I mean, you would take off, book it.
2: Have you ever run from the cops?
1: Oh, yeah.
2: I have too.
1: Yeah. Afton hasn't.
2: Afton's like, why would you just...
1: Oh, man.
2: They're good people. You turn around and talk to them.
1: You feel alive.
2: You're terrified.
1: Child, but I never ran faster. All right, one more spin. It's just a real simple question. Is it America's 250th anniversary or America's 250th birthday?
2: I don't know how to answer that.
1: I don't either, because birthday sounds wrong to me.
0: It's birthday.
1: It sounds... I don't know why every time I hear birthday, it doesn't sound right.
2: Bother me either way.
1: Because all we called 1976 was the bicentennial. That's what it was. That was the word.
0: Oh, yeah. And what are they calling this? The...
2: It's probably got a longer name because it's 250.
1: Yes.
0: I heard it.
1: Bicentennial was so perfect. It'll
2: be better when we get to 300.
1: Well, enjoy it.
2: What is it then? A tricentennial?
0: I guess so. Yeah. This has a name and I heard it on a commercial and I was like, oh.
2: Yeah, probably like bicentennial or something.
1: Birthday just sounds wrong to me. I don't know why. That's anniversary sounds wrong, too.
2: But 4th of July, we will say it's America's birthday.
1: I know. I don't know why.
2: I'm okay with birthday.
1: We need a better word, is all I'm saying.
0: I've been saying birthday.
1: Okay. All right. That's your Wheel of Questions brought to you by Hollywood.
0: Bugs Bunny and Tweety Show.
2: Let's check traffic with whatever this is. 44.
1: This is the future.
2: The future
1: this
2: traffic.
1: This is when cars are flying.
2: Yeah, this is let's check the flying car traffic. 44 is shut down both directions downtown because of the sinkhole. 64 westbound, slow between 25th Street and 5564 west. 170 southbound, slow at Forest Park Parkway. 270 northbound, slow at Gravois. 270 southbound, slow at Dorset. 5570 eastbound, slow between Highway 203 and Black Lane due to construction blocking the left two left lanes. 6440 eastbound, slow at Clayton Warson. 6440 westbound, slow at Kings Highway. And Highway 30 eastbound, slow between Ronning Road and 270.
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1: I don't know if you guys have looked at the Farcast.
0: You know, I have.
2: I saw rain.
1: Not only the rain, did you see next week?
2: Mm-mm.
1: Whew. Yeah. Sorry. Yeesh.
0: Hot?
1: Oh, yeah. Wait, 95 on...
0: Jeez, oh Pete.
1: 95, 97, 98. That is the beginning of the week. Those are the temps.
2: Yikes.
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1: The Killers singer Brandon Flowers is releasing a country solo album. It's called... it's called Thrasher. He says, quote, "This is not me running away from rock and roll. I don't want to replace my old songs. I simply found room for more." You can hear part of one of the first singles that he's got off of this album up on the blog today. If
2: you
1: want to. Yeah.
2: Does it sound super country?
1: No. It sounds like a Killers country song. This is what it sounds like. Sticking with the country theme, downtown Nashville has a unique problem. You know, they have, it's become the bachelorette party capital of the world. Well, they say that 70% of the waste in trash cans in downtown Nashville is liquid. And they say the problem is...
3: Oh, they're throwing drinks away?
1: Drinks away or ice. You know, maybe after they finish their drink and it's still got a bunch of ice.
3: Oh, that is such a hassle.
1: And so they throw... And so it's 70% of the waste is liquid, and they say it's making... It's overflowing from trucks. You know, so they put it in the compactor. There's just water coming out.
3: I always dump whatever into grass.
1: But, like, you're downtown. There might not be grass.
3: There's mulch.
2: There's something.
3: I feel the same way about spitters. Hey, spitters, stop spitting on concrete.
1: Was that a Beatles song? They say it's making recycling difficult as well. But they're not sure what they're going to do about it. They're suggesting putting drainage holes in all the trash cans. So it just lets some of the liquid drain out and go into the wastewater system. Because most of it's probably water if it's ice, if you think of it that way. But, you know, some of them are just drinks. Blech, nobody wants it.
2: Oh, that's not good.
3: Did you see the... I missed the very beginning, so maybe I'm repeating it. Did you see that Knicks fan that got... fired from her job?
1: No, what'd she do?
3: She stole one of the Knicks painted trash cans. She dumped all of the trash out.
2: Onto the street.
1: And then just took the trash can?
3: But there was so much video of her.
2: It was like a giant metal trash can. It's like painted orange on the bottom and like blue on the top. It's a cute trash can. I get it. But
3: it's a cute trash can.
1: Like, I was thinking about taking it myself.
3: Oh, yeah. It went all over. And she had a good job. Somewhere good.
2: Did.
3: Like,
1: no kidding.
3: Fired.
1: Wow.
3: Real bad look. Uh-huh. She looked like just a piece of trash out there, dumping all this garbage out of this trash can.
1: Yeah. Plus, how many rats had to move? Oh. They were like, this is our home,
3: so
1: lady.
3: Gross.
1: If you listen to Olivia Rodrigo's music, you'll notice that feelings of competition and jealousy of other women are common themes in her songwriting. And she's like, yeah, that's true. She said that it's something she's felt intensely since she was young, when she was a Disney star, and she said it became ingrained in her to see other young actresses as a threat. This Disney doesn't seem like it was a wonderful atmosphere for these kids to grow up.
2: What was she on?
1: I had to look it up because I said the same thing. She was on... I don't remember.
2: Oh, Bizarre Vark.
1: Is that, yeah.
2: I don't know that one.
1: I don't know what that was.
2: I've heard of it.
1: She was very young. And then it seemed like she was maybe on other stuff as she got older.
2: Uh-huh.
1: You know, like on, not maybe like a scripted show, but like a...
2: She was on High School Musical, The Musical, The Show.
1: Yeah, whatever. Is that what it really was called?
2: Sorry, High School Musical, The Musical, The Series.
1: Oh. What are they
3: called? So there was a High School Musical series.
2: Uh-huh.
1: Well, she was on that, which makes sense. She could sing and dance and do all this stuff. But anyway, yeah, she said that that's a big part of it. But things have changed. She said, I got older. I realized more and more how some of my female friendships matter the most to me. And it shows in the fact that she's, you know, organizing this big
3: music
1: festival.
3: She seems to have grown up. She has a respect for who came before her.
1: Mm-hmm.
3: Yeah, she was one of the first pop stars of that generation to really... embrace these older female artists, bring them on stage.
1: Right.
3: She has a lot of respect for
1: them,
3: which you like to see.
1: In other Olivia Rodrigo news, she says all the women on her Daisy Chain Fields Festival lineup, which we announced earlier this week, they're all women. She said all the artists are playing for free. No one's getting paid.
3: Yeah, because all of the money for the show is going to different women's organizations.
1: Yes, different charities. Wow. So, yeah, no one's getting paid. Is Superman David Corenswet a superhero in real life? That's what people are saying. So they were all doing press. He was with Millie Alcock. She plays Supergirl. And there was a photographer that was, they said, was she, he was being too pushy. If you watch the video, if you read the story, you're like, that's good for him to step in. These photographers, they can get out of control. And I totally understand that. And then you watch the video and it sure seems like an overreaction on his part. But I don't know the rules.
3: Yeah, she's not a child.
1: Yeah, and I don't know the rules of the red carpet or whatever, but like all the photographers are kind of standing there. And so it's all the cast members. So it's the two of them and then Rachel Brosnahan and Nicholas Holt. They're like the stars of the Supergirl. And they're just standing there talking to each other. And the photographer basically wants Millie Alcock to turn around so they can take a picture of all of them together. Because it's like, you're all four together, let's take this picture. And so he kind of steps forward and is behind her and kind of just taps her on the back to like say, hey, could you turn around so we can get a picture? And the second he taps her, man, old Superman comes flying around the corner like, hey, hey, like yelling at him to get back. So, but like I said, I don't know the rules. Maybe that's a huge no-no. But when I read the headline, I'm like, oh, this gross photographer probably tried to grab her boob or something. It is the lightest tap on her back. Like, could you turn around for a second? So, I don't know. Video's on the blog if you want to weigh in. I could be absolutely wrong. As I said, that may be like a big no-no. Don't ever, ever touch a lady. But I was like, they were all together. I understand. You want to get a picture. Amy Adams says she and her dad once saved the life of a man who'd been stabbed in the neck. This happened in Santa Monica. They were walking out of their favorite restaurant. They heard someone yelling, he's dying. So they kind of ran over and were able to save him. They said, luckily, they were headed to the beach. So they had beach towels. They were able to apply pressure to the wound until the paramedics got there and he survived. But
2: wow.
1: Old neck stabbings. Don't see those every day.
3: How old was she?
1: Oh, she didn't say. Yeah. I don't think this was like hundreds of years ago. This was, she was married.
3: Well, just because she was with her dad.
1: Yeah, but like she said, she told her husband to take the kids. Like, you go.
2: Oh, they were there too.
1: Dad and I will take care of this fella who's bleeding from the neck. The legendary Buddy Guy will celebrate his 90th birthday on stage with Eric Clapton, John Mayer, Jean Baptiste, Susan Tedeschi and the Derek Trucks Band, and lots of other blues musicians. The celebration is called Buddy's Got the Blues, a 90th birthday concert celebration. It'll go down October 1st at Radio City Music Hall in New York. Don't know if it's going to be
3: broadcast. I hope it
1: broadcast
3: is.
1: Broadcast or, you know, a video and rebroadcast at some point. I'm not sure what's going to happen with that, but it sounds like it'll be a pretty big show and very influential blues guitarist. The top earning rock acts on tour so far this year. I have the list. Anyone want to throw out a guess? It's, you know, rock. It's not the full year, but they're all rock acts.
3: I don't have one guess.
2: Sammy Hagar.
1: No. We know that's not true.
3: Foo Fighters?
1: No.
2: Are they touring?
3: I don't know.
1: There's one.
2: Oh, I'm just curious.
3: Oh, what about
1: one of these artists for sure has been in St. Louis this year.
3: I can't think of who's on tour right now. I
2: can't think of who's been here this year.
1: I don't know how they count the year now that I'm confused.
3: Because I'm thinking of like Black Keys.
2: Yeah.
3: Those kind of bands too.
1: This would be good. AC/DC, number one on the list, 120 million, followed by the Eagles.
3: Oh, yeah, AC/DC, they had Pretty Reckless. Remember we had that story about Taylor Momsen?
2: Oh, yeah, she got, like, bit by a spider or something?
3: Mm-hmm.
1: I don't remember this story.
2: No?
1: I trust you.
3: Twice that she's been on tour with AC/DC. The most recent one was just earlier this year.
2: Yeah. Uh-huh.
3: She's gotten bitten by something bad.
2: Both times.
1: How bizarre is that?
3: I know.
1: Number three on the list, Trans-Siberian Orchestra. Rock and Roll Christmas! They made a bunch of money.
3: Do they tour throughout the year, or is it just December, and they have to...
1: December and January.
3: Okay.
1: They go into, I think they go into
3: we always
1: January.
3: Have them very close to Christmas.
1: Yeah. Yeah. Well, there's two tours.
3: Oh.
1: So there's two bands, two TSO bands that are out there touring at the same time. So there's two separate tours.
2: Ooh.
1: And when they practice, like when they get ready for the to go out on tour, they have two complete sets. You know, there's these huge stages that they built with lasers and fire
3: yes.
1: and all this stuff. And they rent out like an auditorium, or not like
2: a stadium.
1: Yeah, like a stadium, a round stadium, and they set up the stage on both stages, and they face each other. So they have two stages set up at the same time, one on one end, one on the other, and then they can rehearse.
3: I had no idea.
2: Only one comes out alive.
1: Yeah, they fight to the death.
3: They should sell tickets to that.
1: Yeah. Isn't that wild, though?
3: Yeah.
1: So
3: yeah.
1: You walk in there, it's just, it's all TSO, both sides of the arena or whatever, and they can run all their fire and all that stuff and test it. All right, moving on. Ben Stiller made a pickleball comedy. Of course.
3: I watched.
1: Why is it taking so long?
3: I don't know, but I watched the clip yesterday. It looks funny.
1: Looks funny.
3: I love Jake Johnson. I think he is
1: one Is he of, the guy, the main guy?
3: He's the main guy.
1: I was like, I recognize this guy, but I don't know his
3: I
1: name.
3: I love him. He was a New Girl.
2: Uh-huh.
3: He's so funny.
2: I like him.
3: It looks good. He's
1: kind of looks funny. Steenburgen's in it.
3: Yes.
1: Ed Harris is in it.
3: He's a former tennis player that almost beat Andy Roddick. That's his big claim to fame.
1: And then he hurts his wrist.
3: And now he's teaching. And
1: now he has to go play pickleball. Mm-hmm. It's called The Dink. I put the trailer up on the blog. Also on the blog, you can see a teaser trailer for Tom Cruise's upcoming comedy. It's called Digger. That is on the blog. It is over 2 minutes of clips of like the best of Tom Cruise in all the different movies he's been in. And then at the very end, the last 30 seconds are like a few clips from this movie.
3: What's it called?
1: It's called Digger.
2: Why'd they do that?
1: I don't know. It's all to like his whole career has been building towards this moment
3: kind of a thing.
1: Yes, but it's so long. You're like, I can't believe this is still going. It's just clip after clip. And it's impressive to watch. But you forget by the end of it, like, oh, yeah, this is a trailer for some other movie that's coming up. You can also check out the trailer for a docuseries on Burning Man up on the blog. You'll see a video of Taylor Swift performing with Lainey Wilson. She performed Love Story at Travis Kelce's Tight Ends for Jesus, I think is what it's called. Or it might be called something different. World Cup games today. They all start at 1 o'clock this afternoon. You've got the streaming premiere of Avatar, Fire and Ash. That's on Disney+. The streaming premiere of The Sheep Detectives on Amazon.
2: Oh,
1: that's available starting
2: today.
1: I know. I want to watch that, too.
3: There's a farm show right now streaming that looks really good. A British. Have you seen the clips for this?
1: I don't think I've seen
3: it. God, it looks funny. But I thought it was a documentary. It's not.
1: It's not. Also, the premiere of In the Hand of Dante. This is on Netflix. It stars Oscar Isaac. It's all about Dante and Dante's Inferno. It's loaded up with people. Gal Gadot, Al Pacino, John Malkovich, Gerard Butler, Martin Scorsese, Jason Momoa are all in this. And so I put the trailer up. Check it out.
3: It's a series?
1: I think.
3: And it's on what?
1: It doesn't say series. On Netflix.
3: Okay.
1: It might actually just be a movie. I think it's a movie. But it's kind of be something that I would want to watch. And maybe you will too. Check it out if you want. I'm Brando, your Hollywood Outsider. It is a Courtney show on The Arch with REO Speedwagon.

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1: She's a numbers girl in a numbers world. Her name's Afton. Let's get cracking.
2: I'm Afton. Let's get cracking with some numbers.
3: Vroom.
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2: Mm-hmm. 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
6: Okay.
2: Your choices are you can become 10% happier, you can become 20% luckier, you age 30% slower, you become 40% prettier or hotter, you get paid 50% more money for your job, or you become 60% better in any sport.
4: Oh, man, that's tough. I mean, it's all the percentages change.
6: The lucky thing.
4: I mean, for a gambler,
2: that might get you.
4: You'd want the lucky, right?
6: I'm thinking the lucky. Because the lucky, then everything else.
4: Because honestly,
2: true. It affects everything.
4: It's 50-50 when you're running the old slots, right? You're looking for like.
6: It's probably worse than that.
4: You're hoping for 51%. Like, you know.
6: Yeah.
4: Well, then nobody's played that machine in a while, so it's hot. It's ready to go. Or, you know, like you're.
6: But not
4: looking,
6: only that, but like your job, you know.
2: Yeah, you could be luckier
4: but
2: in
4: this was,
2: ratings.
4: This was a third. Was it 30% luckier?
2: 20%
4: luckier. I mean, that's.
6: Right.
4: That's,
6: you
2: a
6: get
2: good
6: the good
2: number.
6: Bounces in golf.
2: Yeah.
6: You get the first spot when you go to the mall. And like, I go to the mall. I don't know.
2: Yeah, you're winning door prizes.
4: Yeah.
6: 50, yes, 50s. Without bending the paper. Doing your origami trick when you put your name in a box.
2: Yeah, raffles and stuff.
6: I don't know. That was my first instinct.
4: I know.
6: I know that the money thing seems like a quick. Most people, I bet most people answered the money.
4: I mean, the age is like 30%. You get 30% slower or
2: yeah,
4: something?
2: Yeah, you age 30% slower.
4: Which I was like, I'll take that one.
6: But if I'm
4: but then 50%, you get 50, you get a 50% raise, basically.
2: Yeah.
4: That would be nice.
6: Mm-hmm. Man, if I'm prettier, earlier. Things come easier.
2: They do.
4: Yeah, how pretty are we?
2: 40% more.
6: Oh, man, I don't even know if I can go that high. I am at my peak right now.
4: Yeah, can we just do 10%
6: really
4: prettier?
6: Peak of hotness.
2: Maybe you can do a combo. 15%
4: yeah. Slow, old. And,
2: build your own combo here.
4: A 22% raise. Yeah, I think I want a little of everything in it.
2: Nope, you can't have that. Lock it in, Brando. What's it going to be?
4: I don't know. I'll sacrifice my life for the money.
6: Yeah.
4: Take right. The 50% raise.
2: Okay. Here's what people said. Courtney, you were right. 37% of people would want to get the more money.
6: Yeah.
4: Mm-hmm.
2: 23% of people want to be luckier.
6: Yeah. That luck goes a lot, all the ways on the list.
2: I didn't think about that, but it extends into all the other things. 17% would want to be hotter. 15% want to age slower. I'm surprised that one is.
4: I think that's just the number's a little low. 30% slower? That's hard to quantify. What does that mean?
6: Yeah, because what if I'm aging now?
4: Yeah, what if I'm going to croak at 65 and I don't even know it? And what am I getting out of it, a year?
2: See, I thought of it like if you were going to live to be 90. Like, let's say you get the max.
6: No, they're
2: lifespan.
6: Not saying you're putting stuff
2: putting
6: in there.
2: 30% on
6: you're
2: the
6: putting
2: end of
6: stuff
2: it.
6: In there.
4: Yeah, if it was more quantitative, it was like you get 30 more years beyond what your expected death is. You're like, we're not going to tell you when you're going to die, but no matter what, whatever that time is, we're going to add another 30 years on. Like, oh, all right, take that.
2: No, see, I thought of it like you know, when as you get older. Just regular things like getting into these tall chairs is harder. Stuff like that is not as bad. So it's like quality of life.
4: Oh, I see.
2: I feel
4: you're
2: like.
4: Slowing down the everything that goes along with the
2: like
4: aging.
2: You go to the doctor and they're not like, well, instead they're like, hey, looking good.
4: Yeah, we're impressed.
2: It seems like you're 30% better than you were before.
4: Yeah, for your age.
2: Yeah.
4: It's amazing.
2: So I was surprised that one was low. Only 5% would want to be happier. And 3% would want to be 60% better at any sport.
6: What's the percentage? Really?
2: Only 3% of people want to be 60% better at a sport.
6: Who cares?
4: Yeah, I mean,
2: you get to a point where you're like, I'm not playing sports that often where that matters.
6: No.
2: If you were young, I guess.
4: Yes. Stuff seems way more important
6: to me. Yes, it does. Good numbers, Afton.
2: Thank you.
6: Let's get a look at your traffic.
4: All right, 44 eastbound, westbound. They're not going either direction downtown due to the sinkhole. They've got the roadway closed. 170 southbound, you're slow between Del Mar and 6440. 270 northbound, slow at 44. 270 southbound, slow at Olive. 5570 eastbound, slow between Highway 203 and Black Lane through road construction. 6440 eastbound, slow at Chesterfield Parkway West. 6440 westbound, slow at Lindbergh and Hanley. And 6440 westbound, also slow between Hampton and Big Bend.
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2: A chance of storms this afternoon with a high of 84 and a low of 68, and more storms possible tomorrow with a high of 83. Arch Weather sponsored by...
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1: All right, well, last week it was Daniel Descalzo, and Afton was pumped because she found out he loves baking sourdough.
2: Yeah, he's making Descalzo dough.
3: So good.
1: And today I booked the Who's on the Hotline again, and this person that is holding on the hotline right now has a tie-in to the show.
3: Oh.
2: Really?
1: Yes.
2: You need to hit the button?
1: Yes. Go okay. ahead. Let's go to the hotline now and ask, who's on the hotline?
4: It's me, Ryan Hamilton.
3: Oh, hey. Ryan Hamilton.
2: Hey, you got a new special. It just came out.
1: It's good That's to talk right. to you again.
2: I just talked about you yesterday. Uh-huh. You were on the Tonight Show. What was it, last night?
4: Yeah, last night. Yes. Yep. A new special yesterday also. Yeah. It's nice to be back with you guys.
1: Man, one of our, I would put it, we've only had five, but I would put it in the top five of our laughs at the Lincoln.
2: Man, I mean, everybody after that show kept talking about, like, that guy was hilarious.
1: Yeah, and your appearance at Laughs at the Lincoln, Ryan, to get you to Belleville, Illinois for that small show was so cool for us. But then, a surprise guest, Nikki Glaser, opening up for
2: yeah,
1: you.
2: That's right.
1: What a fun, incredible night of comedy.
4: Wasn't that awesome? I know. She's so fantastic to show up and come do my show and do it 100% clean.
1: Yeah, yeah, that's it. It was tough.
4: Yeah, no, she's fantastic. And that was so fun, and it was just fun. What a fun hang all around. I mean, that was fantastic. What a
2: yeah.
4: great night. Yeah, we had so much fun, and the audience was killer. Just amazing.
1: Was that the night we... Did we sing that night? Was there a band?
2: Oh, boy.
4: I think maybe you did. Yeah.
1: I'm sorry about that, yeah. Ryan. I apologize.
2: It was a real letdown for you, I'm sure. Like, what are they singing
1: out
2: there?
1: This is how they're going to close the show?
2: They're killing my performance.
1: What a rinky-dink. Oh, well, Ryan, you know, one of our laughs at the Lincoln, because that was one of the early ones when we had songs and we had a band, and what a thrill that was. Big production. One of them, we did an eye test.
3: That's right.
4: What do you mean?
1: We wanted to see who could see better, Brando or Tim Convey. And so,
2: so people held up signs in the crowd, like, at further and further distances, and then we tried to read them.
1: What a bunch of losers.
2: You want to talk about... I mean, that crowd was loving it.
4: How entertaining. I mean, that is... Wow.
1: I'm not trying to tell you what to do, but you might want to steal this for your next
3: Use it
1: special.
3: If you want. Yeah.
2: It's a closer.
1: It really yeah. did. Are you glad you weren't
4: holding
1: here?
4: Up signs and see how far away people can actually read, and we'll get the audience's vision.
2: Oh, that's a good idea. Reverse it.
1: What a
4: yeah,
1: thrill.
4: We'll do it reverse.
1: So, Ryan, Netflix special, a new 1-hour Netflix special. This just hit me, and it's all based on your own personal story that somehow you make getting hit by a bus in California hilarious.
4: Was I doing that material at the show?
1: Yes.
2: Yes.
4: Maybe.
2: Yeah.
4: Okay.
1: Incredible.
4: Yeah.
2: It was so good.
1: Incredible.
4: Okay. Okay. Good. Yeah. It's. I'm relieved, actually. It's all done. It's all behind me now. I can finally put that accident to bed. And but I was at, we had such a great time. We shot this special back in October in Seattle, and got it out there, and yeah, it was really fun. So I'm

0: airport. I'd been exposed to COVID. We recall all this stuff. And then I walk to the hotel and take a test, and it's positive, and I'm in the hotel for 10 days. My first day out is January 1, and I'm walking to pick up a rental car, and I'm just so happy. And I hit the button, watch the light turn, and I start walking, and I didn't see or hear anything. And then I felt an impact. And that's when this all began. I had a broken arm, 10 broken ribs, punctured lung, and that's kind of where the special picks up, right there. And
1: well, obviously, because that's a very funny thing.
2: And then comedy ensued.
0: Yeah, I mean, it is one of those things. It's like, you know, it feels like a common accident once you get hit by a bus, because you notice that we reference it all the time. You know, people say stuff like, I feel tired and achy. I was out so late. I feel like I got hit by a bus. Do you? Do you feel like I felt like that one time? It was the time that I got hit by a bus.
2: What kind of bus was it?
0: It was a large hotel shuttle bus, which I don't like to reveal right away because people seem to be disappointed.
2: They want it to be a bus, like a Greyhound.
0: Uh-huh. Yeah, they want me to, you know, in their head, it's like this big, like a city bus with a flat front, like I was like Wile E. Coyote splayed out, you know.
2: Like Speed, but, like the bus in Speed.
1: Yeah.
0: Yes, like the speed bus, but it was a very large shuttle bus, which I think hopefully helps people comedically to know it was large. But
2: you should have the size of the bus behind you and unveil it.
1: Yeah.
0: Yes, exactly. Yeah, I need to do that. I go, this is the one. Are you happy now?
2: Yeah.
0: How big it was.
2: Like, big deal. Shake it off.
0: Yeah.
2: Oh my gosh. So this special on Netflix, is this your first Netflix special, Ryan? I'm sorry, I don't know.
0: No, that's okay. No, it's been a long time. I wouldn't be surprised if people didn't know, but it's my second one. So the first one is called Happy Face, and this is the second one, and it's almost been 8 or 9 years since the first one. So,
2: yeah, what a thrill. Yeah, Netflix is a big deal to get a Netflix special. I mean, we know this stuff because we're, you know, we hang out with comedians all the time. So we know what a what a big deal a Netflix comedy special is.
1: And I saw your buddy Nate Bargatze, he directed and produced it. Is that right?
0: That's right. Yes. Yeah. Nate Land picked this up and they helped me get it to Netflix. And they were such great partners. And Nate was really great, you know. He just let me do what I wanted to do. And it was awesome.
2: I mean, your stand-up, it's some of my favorite. You know, there's so many funny comedians out there, obviously. But when there are comics that just everything they say hits you right where you find funny, it's incredible. And I love Jerry Seinfeld. You have opened for him many times as well. So you're opening, you know, these great comedians think the same way.
0: Well, that's very nice. Yeah, I love opening for these guys. It's been a thrill. I learned so much from everybody. And it's like, you know, I do these different shows with Jerry. It's like we're working on these theaters all over the country and watching him work. And he came up with the title, by the way, Jerry.
3: That's a good one.
0: Yeah, he loves titles, you know. And so we're always thinking about jokes and working on things. And he goes, what's your title? What do you got? And I go, well, how about My Big Break, you know, because I have a line in there about I'm from Idaho. This happened to me in Los Angeles. I live in New York City, and it feels like the kind of accident that they warn you against when you leave Idaho. And then I had to call my mom and go, guess what, Mom? It happened. And she goes, what, honey? Your big break? And so I was going to call it My Big Break, and I brought that to Jerry. And he goes, what about this just hit me, like that fast? And I go, oh, that's really funny. And then I put it in front of audiences. And now it kind of is like, it irks me that Jerry came up with this.
2: In a second.
0: I've been working on this for like a month, you know. I'm like, here it is. I'm going to present it to Jerry, see what he thinks. And he goes, that's good. How about this? I go, wow, that was amazing how fast you did that.
2: So rude. So rude.
1: Did you end up getting pulled in on the Nate Land cruise then?
0: I have not done the cruise. Okay. No, they... I

0: I haven't done that yet. Who knows? Maybe I'll get to do that one of these days. But, you know, we do. It's amazing to do these big arenas with Nate in the round. It's a different experience. You know, you're working, you know, for I've done one arena on my own. I did it in the Delta Center in Salt Lake City, but we did it with the stage on the end. And Nate is doing, like, you know, he did that arena, I think, four or five times on this one tour. And he does it in the round. So, you know, we're playing to the cameras and everything. And so I'm learning a lot doing those big venues and watching him work. It's been really great. Yeah, it's amazing.
1: Your stuff is so funny. So now that this is out, Netflix again, this just hit me. Written by Jerry Seinfeld. Now are you stressed to come up? Because every time we talk to our friend Greg Warren, after he does a special, he's always like, now I don't have anything left in me. And, you know, then he will, obviously, he has plenty left in him that is funny. And then he comes up with another hour. Are you now working on that, the new stuff for the next special?
0: It is a bit daunting. It's daunting because it's like the way things work now is, like, you know, we're releasing a theater tour actually in a couple of weeks. We have a St. Louis date, I think, in February that we're going to announce soon. So, but we're, you know, it's like we've got to release these dates and, like, put out a new tour name and stuff I'm working on, but I still am working on the material. So it's a little different than, like, putting out an album or something if you were a musician, where you kind of put out the album and then tour with that music. We put out the special, and then we tour off the special, but it's got to be new.
1: It's
0: because
1: crazy.
0: It doesn't work that way.
1: It is so not fair. Like,
0: so it's so daunting. It's like, okay, we're releasing these dates because we need the momentum of the special to sell the tickets, but I got to put this material together. So, you know, but it is, to me, the most fun part of the cycle, this discovery part, because you're just out in the world grabbing things, going, oh, that's an idea. That's interesting. What's happening to me? And then you bring it to the stage and you go, I got one. Now let's build it. And that's just so fun, the discovery process.
2: Yeah. If you get writer's block, resist the temptation to step in front of another bus. Because, I mean, that would be the funniest thing ever, but it doesn't sound like it was a very pleasant experience.
0: Looking for a train accident, something like that.
2: Diversify. You know?
1: Well, Ryan Hamilton, if you haven't seen his stand-up, you're going to want to see this special, because it is some of the best comedy that's out there. And again, it is called This Just Hit Me. It is on Netflix. Watch it tonight. Let's get some big numbers for Ryan. And
2: and go check out Happy Face too. It's phenomenal.
1: And hopefully you can come in studio next time you're in St. Louis. We'd love to have you in.
0: Let's do it. I would love that. Yeah,
1: eye test
0: absolutely.
1: On the radio. Thank you so much, Ryan. I know you got a bunch of interviews to do, but thanks for being on Who's on the Hotline today.
0: Oh, man, you guys are the best. Love to be in here. Thank you so much.
1: Thanks, Ryan. Ryan Hamilton, Netflix special is This Just Hit Me. So go download it tonight. It is The Courtney Show on The Arch.
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1: Ryan Hamilton's buddy Jerry Seinfeld is coming to St. Louis. He's going to be at the Fabulous Fox Theater Saturday, September 19th. And we'll hook you up with a pair of tickets if you win first five notes. Call right now, 314-954-1065 or 618-398-1065. We'll give you three different songs, just the beginnings. If you can identify two out of three, you'll get a pair of tickets to see Jerry Seinfeld at the Fabulous Fox Theater September 19th. We got first five notes coming up after Earth, Wind & Fire. It is a Courtney Show on the Arch. We'll be right back.

0: First Five Notes on 106.5 The Arch.
1: 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Our contestant today, big ticket, Jerry Seinfeld, come to the Fox Theater. Rob from Highland got through. Hey, Rob, how you doing?
2: I'm doing great. How are you?
1: Good. Have you ever played First Five Notes with us?
2: Not with you. Just my favorite game to play.
1: On your own.
2: With my friends.
1: Okay. All right. Well, good. So you have practice. You've practiced
3: for in training.
1: You've been working up to this your whole life, Rob.
2: You know, every day in the car when I drive to work, I cover my screen and I try to guess the song.
1: Oh, yeah.
4: Oh, I like that.
1: See, Rob,
2: I was made for this. This is my moment.
1: Okay, Jerry, and it's a great ticket to try for the first time. Jerry Seinfeld's going to be at the Fox Theater on September 19th. Those tickets, Rob, don't even go on sale until this Friday at 10 a.m., so you'll have it before most of St. Louis, and you'll be at an incredible comedy show. Who do you want to play against, Rob?
2: I'll play against Afton.
1: All right.
4: Okay, bum, sounds bum, bum. Good.
1: Okay, Rob, let's get to it. Clear your mind. Take a deep breath. Here's song number one.
2: Heat of the moment.
1: Yes.
3: Look at this.
1: It's one of my favorite songs.
3: It's impressive.
1: Asia, good job. You got the first one. Here is song number two.
2: Ooh, that was kind of hard to hear. Right. It kind of sounds like Roxanne.
1: It is.
2: Is it? Okay.
1: Rob, you're killing it, mowing them down.
3: Good. That one trips people up for some
1: reason. It does, and it's so obvious to me. Uh-huh. But, I mean, I think when they're listening on the phone, like, Rob's got a lot of background noise, too.
3: It's true, yeah.
1: All right, Rob.
2: It is harder on the phone.
1: Yes. All right, are you ready? This is the last one. This is for Hall of Fame. You've already won the tickets, so the hard part's over. But it's for glory. It's for fame. It is song number three.
2: Oh, that's easy. Faithfully.
1: Yeah!
4: Man, you did make it look easy.
3: Needs all that training.
1: I know.
4: Yeah.
1: Hey, Rob. Great.
2: It paid off.
1: Great performance, man. You know, Hall of Fame, you get to make a speech. So go ahead, Rob. Anything you want to say?
2: Oh, man. You know, I'm with my family in the car. We're heading to Grant's Farm. My wife and I heard yesterday that you were giving away Seinfeld tickets, and she was so excited. And
1: she knew you would.
2: I can't believe I did it.
1: She knew you would do
2: it.
1: What's the whole family? Give us all the names.
2: Quincy, Silas, and Rory. And my wife is Danny.
4: Oh, great names.
1: Well, we hope you have a great day at Grant's Farm.
3: Yeah, celebrate with a beer.
1: Yes.
2: For sure. Free beer.
1: Way to go, Rob. We'll get you those tickets, and we will play again tomorrow for another pair of Jerry Seinfeld at the Fabulous Fox Theater. I said fabulous. September 19th, we'll play First Five Notes tomorrow on The Courtney Show. Early.

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1: Lots of text coming in today. Thank you so much on the Cheney Window and Door text line. We appreciate it. We are looking for a great Taste Gang song of the day, though.
2: Mm-hmm.
1: You don't do that on the text line, unfortunately. But you can do it on our website, 1065thearch.com. That's where you put in, what if you've not heard in a while? What's something that, you know, a lot of people have texted me about what the playlist is for Patricia's Sunset Cocktails playlist. I have sent it to a few people. If you Google it, you can find it. But there are all kinds of good songs on that.
2: Oh,
3: great,
2: yeah.
3: Great inspiration there.
1: Yes, yes. I mean, there's one. Do you remember the song Brimful of Asha?
2: Oh, yes.
1: That's on there.
2: Yes.
1: But so is Labouche.
2: Corner Shop.
1: Corner Shop. Is that the, yeah, is that who it is?
2: Yep.
1: But it's all over the place.
3: What's
1: then there's
3: the
1: some
3: LaBouche
1: classics.
3: Song?
1: Oh, what is it?
3: That name.
1: I know. I can't think of the name of the song. Oh, Sweet Dreams? Sweet Dreams.
2: Oh, yes. I know that one.
1: I think that's them. Anyway, send in something that'll make everyone go, oh my gosh, I totally forgot about that song.
2: Pretty good choices right there.
1: Yes. They are. I'm not trying to lead you a certain way. I'm just telling you what stood out to me. All right, lots of text, so let's get to it. I'll end with that one. Remind me to come back to Sarah from O'Fallon.
2: Okay.
1: Brando will appreciate this. This is very funny. I grabbed the Amazon package off the porch this morning, and what did my wife order? Suction cup hooks.
2: Oh, just throw them out. She's going to put something on there that's important, and it's just going to fall and break.
1: Should I already build in a stop at Kohl's this weekend to return them? I think I sense a Finally Friday song coming. Please just stick to the wall. Don't fall.
2: A suction cup hook can't even hold itself up.
1: Yeah, you get a heat in there, condensation.
2: Anything. Over time, it takes it out. And then in the middle of the night, all the... If it's in the bathroom in the middle of the night, the whole shelf comes down.
1: Oh, yeah.
2: And you gotta go see what the sound was.
1: You're really counting on them to do too much.
2: Yes.
1: And they just don't have it.
2: They can't do it. It's not fair.
1: I know it seems like, well, how easy is this? You don't have to put a nail in the wall.
2: Oh, and you see the commercials. Oh, look, 3M made this. And you put the little sticky, and then it pulls right out. Like, it's not going to hold anything.
1: I got a lot of texts about that show I didn't know any information about.
3: The Farm Show?
1: The Farm Show. It actually is a reality show. It's a real show.
3: It's an unscripted.
1: Yes, thank you. Clarkson Farm on Amazon Prime. It's one of the guys from Jeremy Clarkson from that BBC car show. Remember the...
2: Oh, those two guys? Click and Clack?
1: Yeah.
2: Or whatever?
1: Yeah.
2: Was that BBC?
1: Yeah.
2: Okay.
1: Anyway, I can't think of the name of that now either.
2: It was like Car Talk or something.
1: It was not Car Talk. It was a very funny show. Two very funny British guys. Anyway, it's called Clarkson Farm.
2: Oh, I'm thinking of a different show then.
1: It is 5 seasons. It just got renewed for the 6th. And somebody else said that it's Jeremy Clarkson doing his best to run a farm. True story, but funny as hell. Interesting side note, he just recently went in remission for cancer. But it looks very good.
3: Oh.
2: Hmm.
1: If you like that guy, whatever that show's called that I can't think of. Afton doesn't buy Pop-Tarts because she will eat them. I don't buy sweets because I will eat them. Then I complain when I'm high that there are no sweets in the house. Baby chips. Somebody wanted us to know, OMG, right now on the Craigslist free page, there's a casket being offered.
3: Oh, wow.
2: Like, I hope it's new.
1: I don't know. But, I mean, it's the free page. Don't expect much. Spirulina has gotten a lot of talk today. Not a Hans Christian Andersen.
2: What? I thought it was the tale of Spirulina.
1: Spirulina.
2: Yeah. It's the parents die, right, at the beginning.
3: Of course.
1: Some studies say that animals around Chernobyl are less affected by radiation because of spirulina. That's what they're using. They're trying to use it to color some of these dyes or the previously.
2: And what was spirulina again?
3: It's like an algae.
1: Algae,
3: isn't it?
1: Yeah. Okay. But it's mucking up the system.
3: The M&M machines.
1: Mm-hmm.
2: Hmm.
1: Good morning. I moved to Wichita this past weekend, and I'm so happy that I can still listen to you guys. Thanks for being you. Have a good day.
3: That's nice.
1: That's very nice.
2: What's up, Wichita?
1: My craziest fireworks story. This is from Awkward Ceramics. You know it's going to be good.
2: It's got to be good. It was like a raccoon ran off with a lit Roman candle and started firing them back at her.
1: It is really funny. My cousin likes the big ones. Fireworks.
2: Mm-hmm.
1: And it exploded too low. Sparks fell on my chest. It left a burn and popped my water push-up bra. It started leaking and everyone laughed so hard. I will never live it down.
2: Well, it put out the fire. Saved your life.
1: It really did. Oh, my God.
2: You had your own fire extinguisher system.
1: Good
2: your
1: Lord.
2: Own sprinkler system
3: that is
2: built
3: so
2: in.
3: Funny.
1: So, she always makes me laugh. Feral 90s kids firework story. My buddy and I made a sparkler bomb and caught his family's field on fire. Fire Whoa. Truck came to put it out. My brother and I would light M80s, hold them and throw them at transformers to try and blow them up. Thankfully, we were never successful.
2: Yeah, I hope not.
1: This sounds like something Nick would have done. I bet he has.
2: M80s are
1: He's a fire guy.
2: Serious business.
1: Grant really enjoyed running from the police. You feel so alive. Spit out a little coffee.
2: Because you're about to be dead.
1: It is. You just really...
2: Like, I cannot afford to be caught.
1: And then this made me laugh. I've personally protested the blue M&Ms since they got rid of the light brown. Always remove them. They when they're eating M&Ms, they take them out.
2: So for 30 years, this person has been like, get out of here, blue.
1: Tough. It's really tough when your package ends up with more blue than any other color. LOL. Julie from Smokehouse says it's Chad. Chad is the Karen of males. I have not heard that.
3: No, Chad is good. Calling somebody a Chad is a good thing.
1: Oh, to the kids?
3: Yeah. I don't think they use it really anymore. This was like maybe two or three summers ago when... Because they would sometimes call people a Giga Chad.
1: Like
3: super cool dude.
1: They're the big man on campus.
2: Uh-huh. Well, yeah, I was right. It says the most common and widely accepted placeholder name for a male Karen is Kevin.
1: Kevin is not. Kevin.
3: No, that's my
1: Kevins
3: dad's
1: are sweet
3: name.
1: And nice
3: He's
1: and
3: the
1: wholesome.
3: Nicest.
2: Look, that's what the internet says. I didn't make this up.
3: That's
2: Ken is in there too. Also Kyle and Darren.
1: I'm not making a comment. I don't need enemies. I don't need these people with these names being my enemy.
3: I'll tell you, it's not Kevin. That's for sure.
1: And then we were talking about bad names. People were sharing on Reddit. Here's a sad one. Tequila Champagne.
3: That's someone's name?
1: Yeah.
2: Oh, boy. Ooh. And, I mean, you really shouldn't mix those two.
1: No, they don't go together.
2: Not in the name or in practice. Mm-mm. That's a bad combo.
1: I worked with a guy named Sylvester Turnip Seed.
3: Sounds like a fake name. Is he in witness protection?
1: I don't know, but I love it. Turnip Seed, that doesn't sound like a real last name.
2: I know, my grandma and grandpa's neighbor had a bad name.
3: What?
1: You can't say it.
2: I can. Yeah, I guess you can. I mean, it's his name. It was, his name was Harold.
1: Oh, yeah.
2: And his last name was Peters.
1: Peters. There's a lot of those.
2: Yeah.
1: What are they? Will they? Yes.
2: And when I worked at a bar, there was a guy that came in all the time. Literally, his name was Jack Daniels.
1: That's a great one.
2: A Jim Beam. We had a Jack Daniels and a Jim Beam, and they were friends.
1: Well, they should. Hopefully, they're best friends forever.
2: Yeah.
1: I mean, when they first told me that, I'm together, like, because that's a story. If they're out together, you're meeting people.
2: Yeah, well, exactly. Oh, like, you know what that guy's name is? I'm like, well, Jack Daniels.
1: Guess
2: no
1: what?
2: Way.
1: Shows your life. That's a fun party trick.
3: It is.
1: Mm-hmm. Especially when you're out with old Jim Beam, too.
2: Yeah.
1: Where's Cuddy Sark?
2: Cuddy. That's a good, cool, kind of a cool
3: thing. That is cool.
1: Thank you guys for all your texts today. Don't forget to get those requests in for the Great Taste Gang Song of the Day. But if you are listening to the podcast and you want to weigh in on anything we've talked about today, we love seeing those texts when we get here in the morning on the Cheney Window and Door text line, 314-669-4665.
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3: A chance of storms this afternoon with a high of 84 and a low of 68, and more storms possible tomorrow with a high of 83. Arch Weather sponsored by...
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1: All right, that's it for us today. On the blog today, you can see somebody texted in about that Superman, Supergirl story, that David Corin. Oh, I forgot to do that.
2: Oh, the text.
3: Oh, we all forgot.
2: I kept reminding myself while you were talking. I was just so amused at the other text.
1: I know. All right, let me just get this done, and then I'll read that text. Okay. If I anyway, somebody texted and said that David Corin Sweat is dating Millie Alcock.
2: I'm looking that up.
3: So that's why he was getting a little defensive?
1: Yes. But that video is online.
2: It says he's married.
1: Oh.
2: David Corin Sweat is not just dating. He has been married to actress and producer Julia Best Warner since March of 2023.
1: Well, then I hope they're not dating.
2: Yeah. Who's feeding us this garbage info?
1: I don't know.
3: Not the Hollywood Outsider, though.
1: You know, that'd
3: sure.
1: be the prank to play on shows. Lazy shows like us.
2: Yeah. We
1: just tell us facts and we read them and it's all a lie.
2: Mm-hmm.
1: It's like the new Hot Boys that used to...
2: Yeah.
1: used it's to like torment, your old show. Torment me trying to get through as I screened calls. It's hot!
3: I love the thought of that so much.
2: Her and the other, in like the producer's booth going, no! Yeah.
1: Booth. We had no booth. there's no booth. I was in a corner.
2: Were you like this? Where you had the little table?
1: No, it was a booth. It was like this, and I'd be here. I'd be right here.
3: Just sitting
2: like
3: in the
2: next to whoever
1: Steve.
2: Was to Steve?
1: Mm-hmm.
2: And you had to like whisper the whole time?
1: Yes.
3: Oh, really?
1: Mm-hmm.
2: That's annoying.
1: Well, not a great setup. But we have had a big stage outside the studio door, too, that was just empty for performers. It was like just a little, and it looks stupid.
2: Like did you ever use it?
1: I think we did, but not often. Even though we were top 40, so we had a lot of people coming through.
2: Mm-hmm.
1: That not like here, where nobody's promoting their old music.
2: Yeah, we're bottom 40 now.
1: Yes, we are. What else do I like? There's a ton of trailers up. if that's your thing and you want to try to find something to watch. But there is that video from Tight Ends for Jesus, Taylor Swift performing Love Story with Lainey Wilson. I only say that because it really makes Afton laugh.
3: Every time. What is it actually called?
1: I don't know.
3: It's like Friends of Tight Ends or something.
2: I think it is Friends of Tight Ends.
1: We'll never know because I said this morning, you know, at that tight end, what did I say? Tight Ends Forever.
2: Yeah. And you're like, I think you call it Tight Ends for Jesus.
3: It's Tight Ends and Friends.
1: Anyway, she sings Love Story. That's on the blog, 1065thearch.com. All right. So anyway, I did not alert you to this, but Sarah from O'Fallon wants to know where one might find sweet corn.
2: Oh, sweet corn. That's a great question. It's usually available in lots of the grocery stores.
3: Yeah, there's like stands that you can go to, too.
2: Yeah, but I mean, there's really...
1: Yeah, but I mean, it's hit and miss sometimes. Like, you know, there are stands that have good hours.
3: Well, and you have to kind of look it up so that you know ahead of time when you can stop there.
2: Yeah, absolutely. You know. And I do happen to know of one spot.
18: Hey, St. Louis, what goes great with all those pork sticks you're eating this summer? That's right, sweet corn. And who's got the best sweet corn in town? The Corn Barn. This weekend, you can get a dozen years of sweet corn for only $1 at the Corn Barn. And for a quarter, you can get Farmar. That's right, get Farmar for only a quarter. That's the Corn Barn at the corner of Highway 40 and Washington. Corn Barn!
2: So there you go. Now you know.
1: That was quarter before we heard Mark Close.
2: That's right. I was quartering OG.
1: You were? I didn't think that was you.
2: I mean, that advertiser. Uh-huh. That's probably where he got it from.
1: Yeah.
3: Well, yeah, he's a big Corn Barn.
2: And don't forget, in the fall...
1: Oh, yeah, what is the fall?
2: The Corn Barn starts to carry more diversified products.
1: Oh, yeah.
2: You know, because it's a different time of the year. They do more candy and stuff like that. Uh-huh. And we've got a spot for that as well.
1: So remember this in a few months.
2: Yes. It would be inappropriate.
1: No. Now you don't want to step on sweet corn's
2: Well, because feet. They're not offering any of those things right now.
3: No, so people are going to show up there asking for candy corn.
2: It's not going to be there. No. This is sweet corn season.
1: I don't know what's on tomorrow, but we'll tell you weekend stuff. And I don't know. Well, these tickets to give away, Journey, Jerry Seinfeld. Take it away, Afton.
3: All right, let's play a great Taste Gang song of the day. It's sponsored by Don's Garage Doors. This one comes to us from Joanne. She wants to hear Everything About You by Fat Kid
1: Ugly Kid Joe. You don't know this song?
2: Yes, you do.
3: I'm sure I do.
1: This is right in your age wheelhouse.
2: Yeah.
3: It's just that band didn't sound familiar to me. Did they have other hits?
2: Give it some time.
1: This was the big one.
2: Really, this was the big one.
3: I'm sure I'll enjoy it. Oh, yeah.
1: She's acting like she knows it.
3: No, I do. I know it. And you do, too. Have a great day, St. Louis. We will talk to you tomorrow morning at 6 a.m. on The Courtney Show.

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It's all about the variety on 106.5 The Arch. Hi, good morning. I'm TJ. How is your Wednesday morning going so far? We're having a good morning, right? It's still going to be about 84 today and humid. Thunderstorm spots this afternoon and then tomorrow, cloudy with showers and a thunderstorm, high of 83. So it's going to be humid the next couple days. Possible rain the next couple days. But I feel like that's kind of par for the course right now.

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1065 BR. 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

Nelly on 106.5 The Arch. I'm TJ. There's a woman who's like, you know what? I'm just tired of paying rent. She doesn't want to pay rent. She moved from San Diego to Washington State, wanted to be near family, stayed with her parents while she looked for an apartment, but then she was like, this costs too much. So she chooses to live in her car, and now she shares her journey on TikTok.

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Variety on 106.5 The Arch. Do you watch Hot Ones? I'm sure some of your favorite celebrities have taken the Hot Ones challenge. I could never. I can't do anything spicy. Well, Sean Evans is taking Hot Ones to Netflix. It's called Hot Ones Extra Heat. It premieres on July 13th after the live Home Run Derby broadcast, which is kind of cool. This new series will be filmed on location, tied to major Netflix events. The show will launch to live sports, so they're kind of doing a bunch of different things with the Hot Ones. It's gotten really popular, especially over the last year and a half.

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And there were no phones. 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
19: Izzy, what's going on, man?
20: You know what, Eddie boy, I've been pretty busy. 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
20: Well, I do my best Forrest Gump impression with all that mowing I have to do around the property.
19: Do it for St. Louis, do it.
20: Like Mama said, life is like a box of chocolates. You never know what you're going to get, except at Fast Eddie's Bon Air. What are we going to get at Fast Eddie's?
19: Let me get it right. 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When you're done mowing the grass, come over here and lounge around with me on the beautiful outdoor patio with all the big screens, the live music playing, the hot chick on a stick.
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19: 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And it's called the Eddie. It's the king of all foods.
20: Like Mr. Shannon always said, if you're 21 and in the mood, come on over to that Clark Bridge and come see Fast Eddie's Bon Air in beautiful Alton, Illinois.
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A very happy hump day to you, St. Louis. My name is Donnie Fandango. Let's play some songs on the radio. What do you say? Simple Minds getting us started on a beautiful Wednesday in St. Louis on 106.5 The Arch, where it's all about the variety.

Steve Miller Band on 106.5 The Arch. And this next band, they are currently doing a residency at the Sphere in Las Vegas. And by all accounts, the show looks absolutely incredible. No doubt, on 106.5 The Arch.

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sure The Cure is approaching 50 years as a band. 50. And their last studio album was spectacular. But I'm a massive fan of that band and Mr. Robert Smith himself. Three Doors Down now on 106.5 The Arch, where it's all about the variety.

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22: Right now, there are some scattered storms to the north and to the southwest of downtown St. Louis. Stray showers possible this afternoon and into the evening hours. 68 for the overnight low. Again, tomorrow afternoon, we're looking at a chance of maybe some showers and storms possible popping up here and there. Tomorrow's high, 85.
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Tomorrow night, Team USA is back in action in World Cup soccer. They will be taking on Turkey. Used to be Turkey. Now we got an E on the end of it. I'm pronouncing it the best way that I can. If I'm mispronouncing, I very much apologize. Game time tomorrow night, 9 o'clock. And then the U.S. will advance to the round of 32. How great is that? MJ on 106.5 The Arch.

So we all know that Prince was, you know, pretty particular when it came to interviews. He was very quiet. He would sometimes, if you're watching him be interviewed, he was a real tough interview, right? Well, he actually, and I had completely forgotten about this, Prince did an episode of The Muppet Show, and he was absolutely hysterical and fantastic. And from what I understand, he asked and almost begged to be on The Muppet Show. Prince, so badass on so many different levels. One.

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2: Struggles. We've got them on southbound 270. The main problem is a crash on 270 southbound before you get to 44. That had the two left lanes blocked, and there was also some vehicles involved in that crash over on the right shoulder of southbound 270. Again, that's before you get to 44. And before that, we had a vehicle fire after Manchester on southbound 270 as well. Out to the Westplex we go, 6440. In between 70 and Prospect, had a stall reported there. Downtown, or at least coming out of downtown, on 44 westbound, between the Poplar Street Bridge and the 55 split, we had a stall reported there. And remember, 44, that stretch downtown, still closed because of that sinkhole that popped up about a week and a half ago. On the Illinois side, Roxana, 255 near Madison Avenue, a report of a stall. Oblines Hildebrand, that's your Arch traffic.
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2: Scattered showers. We're seeing them right now to the south, especially down in Jefferson County, and some more scattered rain even a little bit further south and southwest of that, and also up to the north on the Illinois side. There are some showers currently. Stray showers, can't rule them out for the next few hours. 68 our eventual overnight low. Tomorrow, we're looking at, in the afternoon especially, another chance of pop-up showers tomorrow with a high in the mid-80s.
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1: Yesterday I thought of Afton also because one of the clues was G's O Pete exclamation point.
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Cardinals are in action tonight at Busch Stadium, 6:45, first pitch. 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

Our very own Afton is going to be out and about with the Arch crew this Saturday from noon to 2 to celebrate the grand opening of the new Happy Cat Hotel and Spa located at 3640 Hampton Avenue. 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
0: 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The variety.
2: One of our newer issues on the road is a crash on southbound 55 after Highway M in Barnhart. That's on the right side of the roadway downtown on westbound 44 between the Poplar Street Bridge and the 55 split right after the 7th Street exit. They're trying to clear up a stall from the right-hand lane. Still tough going on southbound 270. They're trying to clear up that accident before 44. They've got everything but the right lane open. So the two left lanes were blocked earlier. They're back open. The right lane is blocked southbound 270 before 44. As is often the case, that's throwing a lot of extra volume onto southbound 141. Approaching, well, coming down from after Manchester to 44. And pretty busy between 30 and 21 as well on southbound 141. 6440 westbound before 364. A report of an accident. I'm Lance Hildebrand. That's your Arch traffic.
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0: 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Sadly, it also includes gibberish about how we play 84 and a half minutes of music.
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There is a really great documentary out called Who Killed Jam Master Jay? It's on Netflix. And it is an absolutely tremendous, tremendous watch. 84 and a half minutes of commercial-free music. And this song very well could be my favorite song of the 90s, of the entire decade, of every genre. I played this song 100 million times, and I'm still not sick of it. It's The Fooz and Everlong.

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4: Let's start on the Illinois side. We got slow going, 64 westbound, heading 4 and beyond 159 in Fairview Heights. Also, southbound 270, that's been a tough go for a good chunk of the afternoon because of earlier crashes. Still going to be slow from near Olive, most of the way down past Manchester. And now on eastbound 6440 after Lindbergh. Look out for a stall. That's in the left center lane, 6440 eastbound after Lindbergh. Ladue Road at Ballas, there's an accident there. Southbound 141, that's slow from after Carmen down toward 44 and busy about halfway down after 30 on your way down toward 21 on southbound 141. Laclede Station Road north of Marshall got an accident reported. Police are also clearing up that earlier wreck we had in Barnhart, 61 at Highway M as in Mary. I'm Lance Hildebrand. That is your Arch traffic.
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20: Scattered showers still a possibility. Seeing some on radar on the Illinois side north of downtown and well to the south of downtown. So there are some showers currently happening in the Arch listening area. That may be the case. Stray showers in the forecast for the next few hours, then 68 for our overnight low. Tomorrow afternoon time, a really good chance of seeing some more scattered showers once again with a high tomorrow about 85.
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2: We got problems on eastbound 6440. A couple of them. A stall after Lindbergh in the left center lane. When I saw that a couple minutes ago, looked like they were getting fairly close to maybe getting that cleared up. And then right after that, at the Clayton Warson on-ramp before you get to McKnight, there's an accident in the right lane on eastbound 6440. So double trouble there. Ladue Road at Ballast, we had a crash as well. On Laclede Station Road north of Marshall, look out for an accident. They're trying to clear that one up. Southbound 270, heavy going still moving down through all of Ladue, 6440 past Manchester. 141 still rather crowded after Carmen, heading down toward 44. Also on the Illinois side, looks like we've got a crash after 159. This is for westbound 64 drivers, so that's why you're slow on 64 westbound, heading into and beyond Fairview Heights there on 64 westbound. Alblind's Hildebrand, that's your Arch traffic.
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2: There are still some extremely scattered showers in the Arch listening area that you may bump into tonight. And eventually those rain showers will kind of wrap up for the evening. We'll have an overnight low of 68 for tomorrow. We may see some more scattered showers, especially in the afternoon on Thursday, with a high tomorrow about 85.
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21: While granted remote, there is still a small chance you may encounter a stray shower or two tonight. 68 is going to be our overnight low. Odds are a lot better that that's going to happen tomorrow afternoon. At this point, they're saying a 70% chance of storms in the afternoon tomorrow with a high about 85.
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